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1: I'm Wiley Henderson. Signs, signs, everywhere a sign. The city of Duncan is installing its new Welcome to Duncan sign facing southbound traffic. The city says it will be located mid-block on the highway between James Street and Coronation Avenue. The sign matches the new northbound sign, which was installed last year, and the location will more accurately reflect where Duncan's municipal boundaries begin and where North Cowichan's ends. Site preparation work is also getting started this week. This will include removing two trees. The nomination period for the October municipal election opens September 1st. Anybody who wants to run will be able to fill the required documents with their local chief election officer. Candidates will be declared after the nomination period ends on September 11th. The campaign period will be September 19th to October 17th, and advance voting will be on October 7th and 14th. General voting day is October 17th. An evacuation order has been lifted for the majority of Summerland. Officials say about 150 structures have been damaged or destroyed by the Bald Range wildfire, but it's still unclear how many of those structures are homes. The Bald Range fire is one of four major fires burning in southern BC. Emergency Management Minister Kelly Green is urging people to remain vigilant about wildfire risks.
2: I wish that I could tell you that the wildfire season is over, but it isn't. Conditions across much of the province remain incredibly dry, and the risk of new fires starting is very real.
1: The BC Wildfire Service says hot and dry conditions are expected to continue in much of the province through Thursday. And investment in cryptocurrency scams posed the greatest risk to Canadians last year, according to the Better Business Bureau's latest Scam Tracker Risk Report. Kate Brown has more.
3: According to the report, more than 80% of Canadians targeted by these scams reported losing money, with a medium loss of $4,354. BBB Alberta and East Kootenay President and CEO Mary O'Sullivan Anderson says consumers should be skeptical of investment offers promising quick or unusually high returns, adding scams can happen to anyone and careful research can help prevent losses.
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5: Thank you, news team. Let's get to sports today in the MLB. The Toronto Blue Jays, currently in a game. They're in the bottom of the fourth against the Tampa Bay Rays. Seattle Mariners, they have also got a game. They're in the middle, the top of the second against the Milwaukee Brewers. Honestly, not too much else going on in sports other than, I guess, the BC Lions. Their season is in the middle of play. This Sunday is their next game. They've got against the Saskatchewan Rough Riders. The Lions have won each of their last three games, trying to make it four. Now we look at weather. Today in the Valley was a really nice day. We actually got up to a high of 28 degrees at one point in time. Tonight, a low of 14 with clear skies. Tomorrow, 27. Beautiful sunny day, just like today. And we look ahead. The temperatures are dipping heading into the weekend, which is something. 21 on each of Saturday and Sunday. Expecting some showers on Saturday. Right now in the Valley, it's 27 degrees.
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1: All right, we are into the last hour of the afternoon show. Hey, my name's Nicholas. Happy to be along for the ride with you. We just took our latest qualifier for our Soar with Save on Foods contest. 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We'll be taking some more qualifiers. We've got three more. One tomorrow, one Thursday, one Friday. Those are our premium qualifiers. You get some extra entries. 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Great little prize pack. Not just jumping out of an airplane with Skydive Vancouver Island, but also $250 gift card to Save On. But Save On having their $1.49 day today, by the way. I should mention that too. And also a $250 cash alongside the gift card. So that'll be fun. I actually just got a text in from Brianna who said, what are the contest rules for the Save On contest? And I sent the link along and said, yeah, I don't want to jump out of a plane, I guess. Just ask me, is the radio station making you do this? You don't have to answer. No, I don't. No, I'm kind of making the radio station do this, to be honest with you. Looking forward to it. It'll be next Friday. One more hour here since we're here on Tuesday. Lots coming up, including an interesting ticket debacle I had this morning. Stay tuned.
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had a bit of an extravaganza this morning. We've been talking a little bit about how tickets to various things are getting harder and harder to acquire. So many people nowadays have that

0: Series, their tickets are harder to get. And I had another experience with tickets that were hard to get. It was a movie. Have you noticed that movie tickets are getting more and more scarce? Like for the Odyssey, those 70mm IMAX theaters, those things are sold out weeks, sometimes months in advance. And I just bought tickets to a movie in December. Did you know you could even do that? Buy a tickets to a movie in December? Yeah, they had their general on sale for... Sorry, that's going to slap you right in the face. I should have warned you about that. Dune! Dune 3! The tickets went on sale for the opening weekend. And so I was fighting with, like, the various movie theaters' online ordering systems. Seriously, I felt like I was running around the sands of Arrakis trying to stay alive, trying to fight to get these tickets, which are to a movie that if I just waited a week later, I wouldn't have to deal with any of this stuff. But I have to see it right away. This FOMO. I did end up securing tickets, but I'm very excited about this movie. It's one that I really looking forward to it. The third one in the installment. And seriously, as you're going to hear in a second, I saw the last Dune movie in theaters 8 times. And if you're as excited about Dune as I am, get your tickets now because they're already selling out for December. It's kind of crazy. Just listen to that music. Tantalizing.
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This Thursday, we've got a real treat in store for you. You're going to hear less of me, which is going to be music to the ears of a lot of Depeche Mode fans. It's also going to be music to the ears to a lot of tragically hip fans, because we are going to, starting, I think it's at 3 o'clock, we start it up, and it's a celebration of the 10-year anniversary of the Tragically Hip's final show. And what we're doing is we're going to play every single song from the Tragically Hip's final show in a row. It's going to be like you were at that concert 10 years ago. And yeah, we're really looking forward to it. You want to hang out? You want to listen to it? I'm sure this one will be in it. 10 years since that final concert. Crazy to think it's already been that long.

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You know, after the harrowing day that we had today, I could stand to go home for a rest. We'll see. I got to go. I'll talk to you again tomorrow. We'll see if I have a job to come back to tomorrow or if the Depeche Mode lobby has had got to my boss. We'll see. What a weird, funny day. Thanks for hanging out. Tomorrow we'll be back at 2 o'clock, closer to next weekend than last weekend, the next time we talk, which is exciting. It's going to be a busy afternoon show. Sun Olympics up to $150. Pull the Traeger with Fire and Fermentation. Sing for a Slice with Little Town and Robert Street Pizza. And take another qualifier in our Soar with Safe on Foods contest. Again, congrats to Sandra, our qualifier for today. Looking forward to tomorrow. Let's go.

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3: 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Ask for advice, get money twice. I'm from the dirty, but that Chico nice. Y'all call it a moment, I call it life.

0: that one friend that's not ready to leave when the lights come on at the bar. 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
1: Maybe you're one of those people that just loves to cruise around the store. Just look. Just browse. Shop. And if you are, well, maybe you can celebrate some of that today. Today is National Thrift Store Day.

0: some people just seem to be better at shopping in general, and I think thrift stores is really where they take advantage of it. Thrift shopping has become, like, pretty popular. It used to be one of those things where, like, if your parents bought you things from the thrift store, it was like, oh, this is, like, secondhand or used. It's cool now. The vintage clothing, that vintage look, super back in. Not a fashion guy. I just see it online. But if you are one of those people out there that loves the thrift store, do you have that special find? Maybe it was a piece of technology or art or clothing. I mean, there is always just the chance of walking into that thrift store. And I know the saying is overused and kind of tired, but like the one person's trash, another person's treasure. Because oftentimes we accumulate things, and in just the massive one weekend, oh, we have too much stuff, effort to clear something out, people will get rid of something good. Or they just don't want to put in the effort to find it a home that will appreciate it, which I totally understand because I get into that mood. Yesterday was one of those days where it was like, okay, I gotta do something about our little storage shed. It is everywhere, just a cluster. And so there is some stuff probably that ends up in the junk pile that maybe didn't need to. But if you are one of those people that loves to walk, to cruise, to scavenge around the thrift store, do you have that one elite find? That little nugget you can toss to people like me who don't love walking around stores, just searching? What's your elite thrift store find? Marketplace works too. 250-746-4897. You ever found something pretty valuable at a thrift store before?
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1: It's the show that stars you and your thrift store finds. Today is Monday, August 17th. It is National Thrift Store Day. And if you don't have anything to do, go to the thrift store. 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You never know, you might find something valuable. 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Corey said, my thrift store find a Barcelona chair for $50. So I Googled a Barcelona chair. Is a 20th century modern lounge chair. It was created for the German pavilion at a 1929 international expo in Barcelona. Pretty cool. I guess they're pretty rare. Worth some money, because the one that Corey picked up for $50 was worth $1,500. That's a nice little profit there, but also a funky little chair with a cool story. Lauren said, my mom got an original painting for $20, and then when got home, looked at the signature, Googled it, found out it was worth a couple of grand. Whoa. Did Lauren, at that point, did your mom hang on to it or sell it? I mean, pretty cool to have a multiple $1,000 painting in your house. It's kind of a flex. And Lydia as well said, I found 4 out of 6 copies of print covers of The Thorn of Glass series by Sarah J. Maas. If you're a book nerd, you know how wild of a find that is. Books for $3.99 each are worth a little bit more. That's cool. I mean, I know who Sarah J. Maas is. Shout out to the readers, the bookworms on the Sunrise Show. I tried to get into ACOTAR. I couldn't do it. I think I got through one book and then gave up. It's a little bit too much for me. But I know who Sarah J. Maas is. And finding 4 of 6 copies, I mean, that's pretty crazy. Now we just got to work on finding the last 2. You want to share your best thrift store score? You can do it on the show today, 250-746-4897. 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
1: Get out and do some thrift shopping. Today, August 17th, is National Thrift Store Day. I have to say, I don't do a lot of thrift store shopping anymore, or ever. I do a decent amount of marketplace shopping. I had a bit of a marketplace score yesterday, if you give me a second to brag. Found some trucks, like Tonka trucks, for free on there, which I thought was a nice little win. I've been looking for some because I remember playing with them and having a ton of fun when I was a kid. And then my son is really into construction vehicles right now. Came across some for free and scored them. So shout out to the person that I got those from, Amber from Mill Bay. But if you go to a thrift store, maybe you're one of those people that's just really good at finding the cool, the valuable, the rare. And on today, National Thrift Store Day, I ask you, what's your best thrift store score? Something cool? Something that you sold for a lot of money? Something that was rare or you were looking for? Some great stories have come in on our text line, 250-746-4897. Or I've got a thread up on our 89.7 Sun FM CJSU Facebook page. When it comes to the valuable stuff, Dar sent us a couple. Said, found some Tom Ford for Gucci early 2000s heeled boots at the old Neighbor to Neighbor for $8. I don't know where Neighbor to Neighbor or Neighbors to Neighbors is. I've never heard of that one before. Is that here locally? Like, I remember Good Neighbors, of course. But said also from Neighbors to Neighbors, some 1970s John Fluvog custom heels. I feel like I'm not fancy enough to know what... or who John Fluvog is. Said, can't remember what I paid, but they were cheap and they were pretty valuable. Lauren had said, my mom got an original painting for $20, got home, looked up the artist's name, found it was worth a couple grand. Here's your nostalgic video game story of the day. Melissa found an original Nintendo complete with Duck Hunt for $10. What an awesome score that is. And here's a cool one from Julie, our friend at Best Coast Branding. Said, bought a ceramic vase full of fake flowers for $5. Stuck inside a bag of old silver coins in the bottom when I cleaned it out. Still have them and showed us a picture. I'm not a coin expert, but yeah, these are classics. Like silver dollar type of things. Julie, ever look in to see if those had any value? 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
1: This is a voicemail that's been going pretty viral on TikTok that I came across the weekend. You can just file it in your cabinet in your brain under the heading of kids these days, but oh man, this is so awesome. I mean, it's kind of the opposite of what we're all expecting whenever we see the posts on social media or the complaints in general about kids these days and whatever they're doing that's different from when we were growing up. Ah, kids these days, they don't even drink out of the hose anymore. They don't even rub dirt on their cuts anymore. But this is a TikTok that's gone viral. From a poster named Mrs. Beeve, and it's kind of the opposite of what we expect with kids these days. It's about a grandpa who had hosted his grandchildren, or at least allowed them to use his yard for a backyard bonfire and barbecue.
2: Okay, Grandpa here. Just wanted to tell you I'm very disappointed in you and your friends. Ooh. I went out there this morning expecting to find a big mess. Not one beer can, just a bunch of Dutch Brothers stuff. I don't know what's wrong with this younger generation, but anyway, I just had to voice my opinion here. Okay, bye.
1: I love it. It's the grandpa's like, wait, I hosted a bunch of like teenagers for a bonfire and they didn't even have any beer? They didn't even leave any cans out? They were just drinking like iced coffee? What's wrong with this generation?
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5: 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We go today to Florida. I got a text last week saying, why are all the idiots from Florida? I don't know, people just be dumb down there, I guess, or acting dumb down there. This story comes from the Indian River County Sheriff's Office Community Barbecue. And you know what they say, if the porta potty is a rockin', don't come a knockin'. This is a crazy story. So again, at this Sheriff's Barbecue, it's an annual fundraiser for the Indian River County Sheriff's Office. Attendees offer tours of the jail and the police precinct. There was SWAT and canine demonstrations. It was the 32nd time they've done this. They do a barbecue with some hot dogs and other dinner plates. Now, here's where it gets interesting, because to help staff the fundraiser, yes, there's police, yes, there's family and volunteers, but the police also employ inmates who they say, quote, can be counted on when outside of the prison's walls to staff the event. They call them their trustees, doing things like serving food and doing maintenance of the grounds. People in jail, criminals. It's where we meet today's idiot. 35-year-old Hartley Sanchez was one of the trustees of many helping out at the barbecue. Was assigned to the serving line handing out food when surveillance cameras caught him sneaking away from his job posting into a row of porta potties. There he talked to two women, then checked to see if the coast was clear before going into a porta potty with one woman. When he was found and questioned by police, Sanchez admitted, yep, he went in there to get a little frisky with the woman in the outhouse. Investigators identified her as 36-year-old Elizabeth Greer, a former inmate at the jail who'd been released about 2 months earlier. Sanchez is now facing a felony charge for escaping his work assignment for what police are calling an unauthorized conjugal visit, and is now facing up to another 15 years in prison. The Sheriff Barbecue, though, still a huge success, raising $63,000 for charity. 35-year-old Hartley Sanchez, hired by police as a criminal to work at a fundraising barbecue and running off to get busy in the outhouse, is today's 840 Idiot.
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1: Wondering what's going on around the Couch Valley this weekend, into this weekend. 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This, oh my gosh, it's a historic weekend. The Cobble Hill Fair is back. 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
1: All right, we got to get off this topic or else I'm not going to have a job to come back to tomorrow. But, I seem to have upset the fan base for Depeche Mode, which was not my intent. I was trying to make Sheila laugh a little bit. She called in, had never heard of Depeche Mode. I said, they're not one of my favorite bands, so I might have gone a little over the top. I said I would rather eat a raw rutabaga than listen to a Depeche Mode song, which could also set the rutabaga lobby now that I think about it, because there's people who like rutabaga out there. But anyways, we had a listener call in, not very happy, thought I was rude, and that's okay. You're allowed to think I'm rude. I probably was rude. I'll concede that. I probably was rude. But hung up and had me, nobody likes to think somebody doesn't like them or thinks that they misconstrued what they were saying. But the phone's ringing. I'm going to pick it up again. The phone just will not go off the hooks. This whole Depeche Mode thing could turn into a scandal for me. 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
2: Don't feel bad.
1: Okay, thank you.
2: You're welcome.
1: Appreciate it.
2: We're just happy if we remember the name of the group.
1: And here's the thing. I'm not saying that people can't like Depeche Mode. I'm just saying they're not for me, you know?
2: Well.
1: Like, I'm sure you, what's a band that you can't stand?
2: Like you said.
1: Yeah, sorry. I forgot. We're trying to remember the name of it. Like, we got a text in from John. John said he doesn't like the Beatles. And you shouldn't have to like the Beatles if you don't like the Beatles. I mean, you know what I mean?
2: Yeah. Yeah, I do like Beatles, but...
1: Well, yeah, but...
2: you don't like everything a group does. That's the thing.
1: Yeah.
2: You might like something else they do.
1: And that's, I mean, that's the thing. Every band doesn't have to be for everyone. There's always going to be somebody who doesn't like a band. I'm just the person who doesn't like Depeche Mode.
2: I think I just don't like a type of music where that breathless kind of whispery, what are you saying? What?
1: Mm.
2: That's not for me.
1: Yeah, I get you.
2: Maybe the guy next door likes that.
1: Yeah, exactly. Everybody can have their preferences. That's what's so great about how many different genres of music there are.
2: Yeah, I just didn't want you to feel bad.
1: Thank you. I don't.
2: You're welcome.
1: The texts are very supportive. Appreciate it.
2: Have a good day.
1: Thanks, you too.
2: Bye-bye.
1: Bye. Yeah, I don't feel bad. We all have our preferences. If you like Depeche Mode, I'm not saying that you're a bad person. I'm not saying anything about you. They're just not, they're not for me. Not everybody likes chicken. Not everybody likes pork. You know? A lot of people don't eat meat. You know what I'm saying?
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1: All right, let's try and take a qualifier. Soar with Save on Food. Somebody's going to jump out of an airplane with me. Let's head over to the phone lines. Hello, Sun FM. Why would you want to jump out of a perfectly good airplane?
2: Why wouldn't you?
1: That's a good response. That's a good response. Who is this?
2: Sandra.
1: Hey, Sandra. So you want to jump out of a plane?
2: I do.
1: Have you done it before?
2: Once. A long time ago.
1: How long ago?
2: Probably 20 years ago.
1: Jeez. Where did you do it?
2: Prince George.
1: Ooh. I feel like that would be a sneaky good place to jump out of a plane.
2: It was good. It was at like 4,000 meters. I didn't ever do it like 10,000 or anything like that. But it was pretty fun.
1: Yeah, I think the view is going to be a lot nicer this year. Like up in Parksville, I think, is where we're doing it with Skydive Vancouver Island.
2: You'll have to prove it.
1: Yeah.
2: I would love to go.
1: Okay, well, I'll put you in the qualifying draw then. Who is this?
2: My name is Sandra.
1: You are in the draw.
2: Thank you.
1: Okay, congrats. Maybe I'll be calling you on Friday.
2: Okay, my nickname is Fundra.
1: Thank you for sneaking that in, Fundra.
2: You gotta change your first three letters of your name to Fun.
1: I'm funnel-less.
2: You're funnel-less, right?
1: I like that.
2: Does
1: that
2: work? That's fun. I sing it to old ladies. They love it.
1: I like that. Thanks, okay, Fundra.
2: Have a good one. Thank you.
1: Have a good one.
2: Thanks, funnel-less.
1: Bye. We have our qualifier. That's fun. Listen in. We'll have more qualifiers coming up through the rest of this week. One per day during my afternoon show. Congrats to Sandra, today's qualifier.
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1: Had a bit of an extravaganza this morning. We've been talking a little bit about how tickets to various things are getting harder and harder to acquire. So many people nowadays have that fear of missing out, and I'm right there at the top of the list. Man, like, there's so many shows that I've been to in the last little bit. I should not. It's so financially irresponsible, but I couldn't miss AC/DC. Guns N' Roses is coming to play this month. I can't miss Guns N' Roses. I've never seen him before. What if I never get the chance? Oh my gosh, what would happen? Pretty much nothing would happen, but I just wouldn't see them. It's no big deal. But that fear of missing out, it's so much more prevalent. Maybe you have that too. We've also talked about like how BC Ferries, their tickets are harder to get. And I had another experience with tickets that were hard to get. It was a movie. Have you noticed that movie tickets are getting more and more scarce? Like for the Odyssey, those 70mm IMAX theaters, those things are sold out weeks, sometimes months in advance. And I just bought tickets to a movie in December. Did you know you could even do that? Buy tickets to a movie in December? Yeah, they had their general on sale for... Sorry, that's going to slap you right in the face. I should have warned you about that. Dune 3. The tickets went on sale for the opening weekend. And so I was fighting with like the various movie theaters' online ordering systems. Seriously, I felt like I was running around the sands of Arrakis trying to stay alive, trying to fight to get these tickets, which are to a movie that if I just waited a week later, I wouldn't have to deal with any of this stuff. But I have to see it right away. It's this FOMO. I did end up securing tickets. But I'm very excited about this movie. It's one that I'm really looking forward to it. The third one in the installment. And seriously, as you're going to hear in a second, I saw the last Dune movie in theaters 8 times. And if you're as excited about Dune as I am, get your tickets now because they are... And they're already selling out for December. It's kind of crazy. Just listen to that music. Tantalizing.
0: He saw the last Dune movie in theaters 8 times.
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8: 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The Tragically Hip's The Final Curtain, 10 years later.
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1: I'm Wiley Henderson. Signs, signs, everywhere a sign. The city of Duncan is installing its new Welcome to Duncan sign facing southbound traffic. The city says it will be located mid-block on the highway between James Street and Coronation Avenue. The sign matches the new northbound sign, which was installed last year, and the location will more accurately reflect where Duncan's municipal boundaries begin and where North Cowichan's ends. Site preparation work is also getting started this week. This will include removing two trees. The nomination period for the October municipal election opens September 1st. Anybody who wants to run will be able to fill the required documents with their local chief election officer. Candidates will be declared after the nomination period ends on September 11th. The campaign period will be September 19th to October 17th, and advanced voting will be on October 7th and 14th. General voting day is October 17th. An evacuation order has been lifted for the majority of Summerland. Officials say about 150 structures have been damaged or destroyed by the Bald Range wildfire, but it's still unclear how many of those structures are homes. The Bald Range fire is one of four major fires burning in southern BC. Emergency Management Minister Kelly Green is urging people to remain vigilant about wildfire risks.
2: I wish that I could tell you that the wildfire season is over, but it isn't. Conditions across much of the province remain incredibly dry, and the risk of new fire starting is very real.
1: The BC Wildfire Service says hot and dry conditions are expected to continue in much of the province through Thursday. And investment in cryptocurrency scams posed the greatest risk to Canadians last year, according to the Better Business Bureau's latest Scam Tracker Risk Report. Kate Brown has more.
3: According to the report, more than 80% of Canadians targeted by these scams reported losing money, with a medium loss of $4,354. BBB Alberta and East Kootenay President and CEO Mary O'Sullivan Anderson says consumers should be skeptical of investment offers promising quick or unusually high returns, adding scams can happen to anyone and careful research can help prevent losses.
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5: Thanks, Wiley. 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Moving on over to sports. Well, the Toronto Blue Jays continue to play some good baseball, picked up a win over the best team in the league yesterday, the Tampa Bay Rays, by a score of 10-5. The Jays and Rays face off once again this afternoon. That is at 3:40. The Seattle Mariners, meanwhile, they lost 22-0 yesterday. 22-0 to the Milwaukee Brewers. That's a tough one. The Mariners and Brewers face off again today at 4:40. CFL Week 12 kicks off tomorrow at 4:30 when the Ottawa Redblacks take on the Montreal Alouettes. 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
5: 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For your weather, today is mostly sunshine. Another nice day for us here in the Valley. 26 feels like 30. Clear and 12 overnight tonight. Tomorrow, sunny, 28. Friday, sunshine and 27. Saturday, clouds, a 60% chance of showers and 21. Right now in Duncan, 6:05 and 14 degrees.
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3: 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Anyways, good morning. Today is Wednesday, August the 19th. National Potato Day. This is the Sunrise Show. My name is Justice. I hope you're enjoying your day so far. Up and at 'em. Early to go on what should be another sunshiny and warm day here in the valley. Lots of fun under the sun, including a couple more chances to get you entered in some contests. Because on Friday, we'll be giving away a $100 gift card to the Flower Guys for Bloopers and Blooms, our new contest there. We're also giving away another pair of general admission tickets to Country Roads Langford Music Festival Friday. Details on both those at mycowichandvalleynow.com. On the show today, I want to talk about memories. Random memories that have stuck with you. I have this one that reoccurs in my mind, I don't know, every few months. And then I just had a story told to me by someone in my life about something similar. And so I kind of wonder if we all have those random stories, no matter how important in our life's history, or not at all, just stick with us and pop back up into our brains every once in a while. If you want to be on the show today or have your say, and whatever it is we're doing, 250-746-4897 is the number to call or text. 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Quarter after six, your 840 Idiot nominee is next. This is Loverboy.

0: and his lover boy. The kid is hot tonight. It's here on 89.7 Sun FM and the Sunrise Show. 6:19 on your August 19th. Today, we'll get another warm day. 26 feels like 30 with the Humidex. Hope you're enjoying the summer weather, because it feels like it took us a while to get to like the high 20s. It was around kind of in like May and June, and then it went away and we were low 20s for a while, but at least for the rest of this work week, we're back before, again, a low 20s sort of weekend. Right now, it's time for a look at our 840 Idiot nominee.
1: He really is an idiot.
2: Idiot?
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2: That is the most idiotic thing I've ever heard in my life.
4: If you're gonna be dumb, you gotta be tough.
0: 840 Idiot and the nominees for it. Dumb people doing dumb stuff. Idiots making news. We go to Bloomington, Indiana today, where a man was taken into custody after allegedly threatening to bomb the restaurant he was eating at. 19-year-old Jackson Hahn of Indiana was arrested on Sunday after allegedly threatening to, I mean, this is fancy wording, detonate an explosive device, bomb an Applebee's because of how long it took to get his food. An investigation was launched on Sunday at 10 p.m. when Meta, of course, the owner of Facebook and Instagram and all that other stuff, flagged a post that was being published to a story by a user named Han Tilly Solo that had the caption, "I'm going to bomb the Applebee's at 2894 3rd Street, Bloomington, Indiana, United States." Like, full government address, full mailing address, postal code and everything. And there was a photo of the inside of the Applebee's. Meta flagged it, sent it to the FBI, who contacted local police, the Bloomington Police Department. The police then made a call to the restaurant, got them to evacuate it, closed 90 minutes early, and then the police showed up and arrested Hahn. When they asked him, like, "Dude, what are you doing?" after searching the place and not finding anything relating to an explosive device or a weapon or any of those sorts of things, Hahn stated that he was hungry, tired, and upset. He hadn't gotten his food in an appropriate amount of time. He said it was a stupid post and wasn't serious. He was arrested and charged with a felony for intimidation. Yeah, can't be posting things like that. Can't be saying things like that. 19-year-old Jackson Hahn of Bloomington, Indiana, threatening, jokingly potentially, to bomb the restaurant he was in because it took too long to get his food, is today's 840 Idiot nominee.
2: You idiot.
4: Idiot.
2: What an idiot.
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0: 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Good morning, 6:32. Happy hump day. I know we're not through three work days yet, but we are through three wake ups, which, I don't know, that's just about as difficult as the whole working part, isn't it? Sunshine today, high of 26 degrees, feels like closer to 30. Tonight, clear 12. Next couple of days, pretty nice too. Sunshine 28 tomorrow is our hot day of the week. Friday, sunny 27. Saturday, things cool off. It's not the forecast I think we're looking forward to for an August weekend. 60% chance of showers Saturday, high of 21. Sun and cloud 21 on Sunday. Right now, 15 degrees. Let's check in with Wiley from the newsroom to see what they've been working on over there for the morning. Good morning, Wiley.
1: Good morning, Justice. The city of Duncan is getting set to install its new southbound-facing Welcome to Duncan sign, and it's just about time to toss your name in the hat if you plan to run in October's municipal election. Nomination period opens September 1st. More on these stories, plus more, at the top of the hour.
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0: Alex Warren and Ordinary, and it's here on 89.7 Sun FM and the Sunrise Show. Hello, good morning, 6:41. How's your memory? I mean, mine is good, but inconsistent. It's really good at remembering the stupid things that I said when I was in middle school and the entire class laughed at me. It's not so good at remembering everything I need to get on the store grocery list. But I was just reading online and I saw this post on social media that I thought was so funny. Because it's such just like a random memory for one person that has stuck with them for so long. But this person posted in a local Facebook group and said, I wanted to give a shout out to a person that worked at Romeo's 10 years ago. And they don't have like a name or anything like that. But they said, I was a very young teen. I came into Romeo's Pizza and Dunkin' with my sibling and my father. We were picking up some food to go. I had the worst case of the hiccups ever. And the employee at the front desk got me a cup, told me take 11 sips of water through a straw and that would help. And to this day, that is the only cure even still that have worked to get rid of my hiccups. I went on to say, I hope both sides of your pillow are cold every single night. What a random memory to have, right? And it just made me think of some of the random moments, however minute they could have been in the grand scheme of things for my life, the random moments that continuously, even still, to pop into my head. And I was wondering, because I thought maybe it was my brain just being weird and latching on to this one moment for whatever reason that I can't logistically figure out. But do other people have those moments as well? I mean, the one that comes back to me is probably 23-ish years old, even still. And it doesn't happen often, but I'm thinking about it now because of, obviously, this other story. But this one person remembers 10 years ago, they came into Romeo's and a person gave them the forever cure. The forever cure of hiccups, which is apparently 11 sips of water through a straw. But if you have those random, seemingly meaningless memories that just come up again in your brain fairly regularly, what are they? Mine is embarrassing, and it's coming up next.
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0: Talking about the random reoccurring memories that pop up in our brain because someone was on social media talking about how 10 years ago, an employee at Romeo's Dunkin' gave them the forever cure for hiccups, which, in case you're wondering, is allegedly 11 sips of water through a straw. Now, the random reoccurring memory, I've always kind of wondered about this one because maybe it scarred me a little bit when I was little in like a super unserious way, but like, why 23 years later do I still remember being in grade one at Bench Elementary School? It was the first day of school. So you got to make a good impression, right? And I made an embarrassing impression where we were running around outside on the little dirt play area outside of the school near the playground. And then, like, the bell rang and it got time for school and all the parents are there watching their kids go in on their first day of grade one sort of thing. And I don't know. My mom worked at a bank, so she had to, like, dress up kind of nice. And I guess that day she was dressed, like, kind of similar to my teacher. And then my mom was like, okay, come give me a hug, say goodbye. And I ran up and I hugged my teacher who was standing right beside her. I got made fun of for that for quite a while. Quite a while. Maybe it scarred me more than I'd like to admit, but 23 years later, I still, every once in a while, it'll be like one of those nights where I have to wake up early and I have to fall asleep earlier than normal. And it'll be like, oh, hey, idiot. Remember that time you hugged Mrs. Doyle because you thought it was your mom and got made fun of? Yeah, I do remember. Even still, I'm going to be 30 in less than 2 months, and I still remember that. You got any random memories that pop up?

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2: I'm Wiley Henderson. Signs, signs, everywhere a sign. The city of Duncan is installing its new Welcome to Duncan sign facing southbound traffic. The city says it will be located mid-block on the highway between James Street and Coronation Avenue. The sign matches the new northbound sign, which was installed last year, and the location will more accurately reflect where Duncan's municipal boundaries begin and where North Cowichan's ends. Site preparation work is also getting started this week. This will include removing two trees. The nomination period for the October municipal election opens September 1st. Anybody who wants to run will be able to fill the required documents with their local chief election officer. Candidates will be declared after the nomination period ends on September 11th. The campaign period will be September 19th to October 17th, and advanced voting will be on October 7th and 14th. General voting day is October 17th. An evacuation order has been lifted for the majority of Summerland. Officials say about 150 structures have been damaged or destroyed by the Bald Range wildfire, but it's still unclear how many of those structures are homes. The Bald Range fire is one of four major fires burning in southern BC. Emergency Management Minister Kelly Green is urging people to remain vigilant about wildfire risks.
3: I wish that I could tell you that the wildfire season is over, but it isn't. Conditions across much of the province remain incredibly dry, and the risk of new fire starting is very real.
2: The BC Wildfire Service says hot and dry conditions are expected to continue in much of the province through Thursday. And investment in cryptocurrency scams posed the greatest risk to Canadians last year, according to the Better Business Bureau's latest Scam Tracker Risk Report. Kate Brown has more.
4: According to the report, more than 80% of Canadians targeted by these scams reported losing money, with a medium loss of $4,354. BBB Alberta and East Kootenay President and CEO Mary O'Sullivan Anderson says consumers should be skeptical of investment offers promising quick or unusually high returns, adding scams can happen to anyone and careful research can help prevent losses.
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6: Thanks for that, Wiley. Just a follow-up on the news. There was a wildfire that popped up overnight, kind of in the evening last night in Ladysmith. Well, the last update that came in the middle of the night of the wildfire, currently being titled as the Holland Creek area, it's being held. Fantastic. Great work from all the crews. I did see the posts on social media yesterday and last night about that fire and about how many people had called it in, and there was a helicopter. So fantastic. It is in the being held portion of the category. All those stories and more, MyCowichandValleyNow.com. For sports, another win for the Toronto Blue Jays yesterday. They doubled up the Tampa Bay Rays 10-5 to take the series opener last night. The Jays and Rays battle once again at 3:40 this afternoon. Seattle Mariners, on the wrong end of an absolute beatdown. They lost 22-0 to the Milwaukee Brewers last night. Ouch. Those two teams will rematch again at 4:40 this afternoon. And CFL Week 12 kicks off tomorrow. Ottawa visits Montreal at 4:30. BC plays host to Saskatchewan on Sunday afternoon.
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6: No issues on the roads this morning. 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For your weather, another nice day. Sunshine 26 this afternoon. Feels like closer to 30 with the Humidex. Tonight, clear and 12. Tomorrow, sunshine 28. Feels like 32. That's the hot day of the week. Friday, sunshine 27. Saturday, cloudy, 60% chance of showers and 21. Right now, 7:04 and 15 degrees.
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0: That's Sabrina Carpenter and Manchild on 89.7 Sun FM. Good morning. It is 7:11. Sad news for the classic rock lovers yesterday. Did you see this in the afternoon? One of the members of ZZ Top, Frank Beard, the drummer, passed away yesterday.
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0: Yeah, that's awful news. ZZ Top was here in Victoria about a year ago. They performed with the Wallflowers at the Save on Foods Memorial Center. I remember giving away tickets for that. I never saw ZZ Top in concert myself. If you did and you want to share any ZZ Top memories, or maybe if the music was impactful or influential on you when you were younger, would love to hear some perspective. The thing about Frank Beard that I always truly enjoyed, just from like a outsider, like not around when they were huge sort of person, was that everyone in ZZ Top had the huge beards, except for the guy with the last name Beard.
1: I had a beard, you know, but it wasn't near the beard they had. And so I shaved it pretty much right after we got back together, when I saw that they had this much and I didn't have, you know, I had this much.
2: Frank didn't mind being beardless. 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
0: Rest in peace, Frank Beard. 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Of course, we have to play some of them. Rest in peace, Frank Beard. This is Give Me All Your Love, and it's on Sun FM. Good morning.

0: Magic and No Way No on 89.7 Sun FM and the Sunrise Show. Good morning. Thank you for hanging out with us. 7:21 on your hump day Wednesday. Three wake-ups are done. Now you just got to get through the work day, and we're more than halfway towards another weekend. I'm excited. I don't want to seem braggy, but I'm also looking for suggestions. I'm off for the next couple of weeks, taking advantage of the last little bit of summer holidays. Also, my son's daycare is closed last week of August, first week of September. So, taking advantage of some extra time with my son. I got to say, shout out to the daycare workers. I know some people whose daycares are closed for longer than a week, and I don't know how do parents do it? I mean, I'm still early in the parenting stage, and there's a lot. And then it's like, if there's the daycare's closed, well, I guess I'm off work. I guess I'm using up all my PTO. Crazy, crazy how that works. But I guess we all find a way to manage. But anyways, what's one of those things that you have to do every summer to make it an island summer? Is it that Vancouver Island road trip? Is it heading to your favorite beach or your camping site? I mean, the thing that we've tried to do every summer is Goats on the Roof, because it's fun just to walk around the market there, grab an ice cream, or look through all the stores. And we haven't done that yet, but we are going up island next week, so maybe that's a little pit stop on our road trip up. But as we kind of count down, we're 3 weeks away, well over halfway through, 3 weeks away from the return to school. Is there a summer tradition? You, your family, your friends, your group, you have to do every summer here on Vancouver Island. What is it? Going to a spot, meeting up with people, that one activity to rein in the kind of return to routine and the return to school and normal busyness, or over busyness, I guess I should say. You got that? I'm looking for maybe an idea or two for a fun little outing.
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0: Post Malone, that one's called Circles on Sun FM, 7:32. Happy Wednesday. In case you love potatoes, today is your day, is National Potato Day. Everyone else just usually calls it Hump Day, though. For your weather today, sunshine 26, the high. Feels like closer to 30, another warm one for us. Clear and 12 overnight tonight. Tomorrow's the hot day of the week, sunny 28, feels like 32 with the Humidex. Friday, sunny 27. If you had something planned for Saturday, I hate to be the one to tell you, chance of showers, 60% chance of showers and 21 on Saturday, our lone rainy day for the next seven. Right now, it is just after 7:30 and 15 degrees. We'll chat with Wiley in a second here. One of the other things they're currently working on in the newsroom is there was a fire that popped up in behind, I guess, on the west side of Ladysmith last night. And thank you to the people that really quickly called it in. Fire crews responded basically immediately. And as we wake up this morning, that Holland Creek wildfire in behind Ladysmith is already being held at less or at 0.1 of a hectare with fire crews and a helicopter responding to the wildfire. So thanks, everyone, for being so observative and noticing that and making the correct calls. Let's check out what else they've got going on in the newsroom. Good morning, Wiley.
1: Good morning, Justice. The city of Duncan is getting set to install its new southbound-facing Welcome to Duncan sign, and it's just about time to toss your name in the hat if you plan to run in October's municipal election. Nomination period opens September 1st. More on these stories, plus more, at the top of the hour.
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D-backs into every parking spot because he can. 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

0: JJ Wild, that is Mess to Make. It's here on Sun FM. Good morning. Hope your coffee's tasting extra delicious on this hump day Wednesday, pushing you on through the middle part of your work week. We're talking about how somehow, some way, I was having this conversation even last night with my wife where she said to me, how is it August 18th already? Where did it go? And we were talking and planning like our time off that we have coming up and then just like trying to fit in all those summery things before we get back to being busy. And listen, I'm not even close to as busy as the people with older kids. Like once they start getting into, you know, sports and activities and back to school and clubs or all that kind of stuff. I'm not even close to that busy, but it just feels like every day that we have where we're not working is already spoken for with something else. And so I was asking like, hey, we got a little bit of time off coming up here. What are some of the things that you and your family have to do every summer? Or if you don't have to do it, it's like we look forward to this every summer. Maybe it's that family camping trip. Maybe it's just a road trip. I was saying how we love to go to Goats on the Roof, wander around the shops there, grab some ice cream. It's always fun. Jordan had mentioned Parksville Mini Golf. I totally forgot about that place. And I can't believe that I have because that used to be one of the things that me and my family would do. When I was growing up, and if you're a sports parent, maybe you're like this too, where our vacations were because of sports. Like we used to do the annual family camping trip in Parksville that coincided with a hockey camp up there, not exactly laying on the beach at a resort. There was a hockey camp, and so we'd go camp up there, and we'd go to Parksville Mini Golf. But what an iconic place that was, or is. It's still there. With the bumper boats, you can, of course, get down to town. The Parksville Beach is right there. Whoa, Sarah's going to the P&E next week. And seeing Nelly, that's going to be a ton of fun. Enjoy that, Sarah. But yeah, P&E was a big one. I know that, like, of course, Cowichan Exhibition, which is a month away from here. It's like after back to school. But there was things like that. Cobble Hill Fair is coming up this weekend. But there's always like the island, quick little jaunts, the day trip, the road trip, the thing you wanted to do every single summer. What are those for your family? 250-746-4897.
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That's better than Ezra's good. It's on 89.7 Sun FM. Hello. Good morning. This is actually, I'm really excited about this tomorrow and so cool ahead of one of, musically, one of the most historic events in our country's history. We are already 10 years from the final Tragically Hip show and tour. And the actual date for it is tomorrow. And maybe you've heard the promotions, but we're running 3 hours of programming, all Tragically Hip, reliving the concert, the entire set list, stories from Gord and the band and the Canadian prominent people in the music industry surrounding that night and that group, stories from listeners who were there. It's going to be awesome. Kenny, one of our weekend hosts, is voicing you through and taking you through the show. It's tomorrow from 3 until 6. And then I saw that they posted on Gord Downie's Facebook page that there's some more hip stuff going on. Friday, the band is releasing a live record of 29 tracks recorded across the tour called Live July 22nd to August 20th, 2016. So from, of course, their tour, which started right here in Victoria. And then Saturday evening, if you want to watch on TV that final Kingston, Ontario show, it's going to be broadcast by the CBC, starting off with a short film with never-before-seen footage from that final tour. If you want to see the details, you can check out the Gord Downie Facebook page. But very excited for that final curtain show here on Sun FM tomorrow between 3 and 6. 3 hours of Canada's most iconic band.

0: where dinner and a show means getting takeout and watching people struggle at the boat launch. 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
1: I'm Wiley Henderson. Signs, signs, everywhere a sign. The city of Duncan is installing its new Welcome to Duncan sign facing southbound traffic. The city says it will be located mid-block on the highway between James Street and Coronation Avenue. The sign matches the new northbound sign, which was installed last year, and the location will more accurately reflect where Duncan's municipal boundaries begin and where North Cowichan's ends. Site preparation work is also getting started this week. This will include removing two trees. The nomination period for the October municipal election opens September 1st. Anybody who wants to run will be able to fill the required documents with their local chief election officer. Candidates will be declared after the nomination period ends on September 11th. The campaign period will be September 19th to October 17th, and advanced voting will be on October 7th and 14th. General voting day is October 17th. An evacuation order has been lifted for the majority of Summerland. Officials say about 150 structures have been damaged or destroyed by the Bald Range wildfire, but it's still unclear how many of those structures are homes. The Bald Range fire is one of four major fires burning in southern BC. Emergency Management Minister Kelly Green is urging people to remain vigilant about wildfire risks.
2: I wish that I could tell you that the wildfire season is over, but it isn't. Conditions across much of the province remain incredibly dry, and the risk of new fire starting is very real.
1: The BC Wildfire Service says hot and dry conditions are expected to continue in much of the province through Thursday. And investment in cryptocurrency scams posed the greatest risk to Canadians last year, according to the Better Business Bureau's latest Scam Tracker Risk Report. Kate Brown has more.
3: According to the report, more than 80% of Canadians targeted by these scams reported losing money, with a medium loss of $4,354. BBB Alberta and East Kootenay President and CEO Mary O'Sullivan Anderson says consumers should be skeptical of investment offers promising quick or unusually high returns, adding scams can happen to anyone and careful research can help prevent losses.
4: News is brought to you by QP Vancouver Island Workers, delivering the public services island communities rely on. 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
5: Thanks, Wiley. Appreciate that. And Kate with the assist as well. Those stories at MyCowichandValleyNow.com. And as well, the update they're working on this morning. There was a fire that popped up last night, kind of around dinner time on the west side of Ladysmith, I guess a little bit further inland from Ladysmith. And people were quick to call that in. Fire crews were quick to respond. And as of about 1 a.m. this morning, that fire at 0.1 of a hectare is listed at being held, not expected to expand outside of its current perimeter. So great job to the fire crews there. Appreciate you very much. For your sports, Toronto Blue Jays, 10-5 winners yesterday over the Tampa Bay Rays. Those two teams match up once again at 3:40. The Seattle Mariners, a historic beatdown laid on them last night by the Milwaukee Brewers. Milwaukee beat them 22-0. Ugh. That's a tough bus ride back to the hotel. 22-0. They face off again today at 4:40. CFL Week 12 tomorrow is the kickoff for it. Ottawa visits Montreal. BC's in action when they host Saskatchewan Sunday at 4 o'clock.
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5: Looks like things are moving along fine out there on the roads this morning. If you do want to let us know of whatever you're seeing, 250-746-4897. For your weather today, 26 feels like 30 in the sunshine. Tonight, it's clear and down to 12. Tomorrow, sunny, 28. Friday, sunshine, 27. Saturday, cloudy, chance of rain, and 21. Right now in Duncan, it's 8:04 and 15 degrees.
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0: Mike Posner, that's Took a Pill in Ibiza, and it's here on 89.7 Sun FM. Hello, good morning. If you drive one of these vehicles, statistically, you are one of the worst drivers on the road.
1: On the road again. Just can't wait to get on the road again.
0: Yeah, statistics and reports have come out about what types of cars the best and worst drivers out there among us are driving. And I hate to say, it's pretty stereotypical. The stereotypical answers are there. So this is a study and analysis done by a website called Quote Wizard by LendingTree. They used insurance data to find which car brands have the worst drivers when it comes to accidents, speeding, other tickets, DUIs, that kind of stuff. And the worst drivers, via citation, drive BMW, Ram, and Tesla. BMW drivers had nearly 45 incidents per 1,000 drivers, which was the most. Ram and Tesla were right there. But if you drive one of these, and I gotta say, these are the classics. If you drive one of these, you are some of the best drivers. Do they still make Mercury vehicles? I mean, those are throwbacks. Are those still on the road today? Somewhat new. Mercury, Cadillac, Chrysler are the best drivers. Chrysler was the leader with 26 incidents per 1,000 drivers, the lowest rate among major brands. Mercury third after being the best the last 2 years. So if you're out there driving the number one highway, getting into the highway corridor, and you pull up next to a BMW, Ram, or Tesla, I guess, according to insurance statistics, maybe keep your head on a swivel. Fairly stereotypical there, isn't it, though? Theory of a Dead Man, this is All or Nothing. It's on 89.7 Sun FM. Good morning.

0: Theory of a Dead Man. 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Hello. Good morning. It is your hump day Wednesday. Today is August the 19th. Kids, we are 3 weeks away from the return to school. Counting it down. It's going to go quick. It's going to go quick. It's time now for the smile of the day. 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Today is National Potato Day. This is Jimmy Roulette. Fantastic name. Talking about the power of the potato.
1: I was walking by the potato aisle, potato section, as it is, because there's so many different potatoes. It's not like celery, where there's one. Bloop, celery. Like, what happened? How come he's so popular? What happened to the potato? How come we are, like, he's got his own toy? Come on. That's kind of cocky for a vegetable right there. He's in every aspect of our eating, like breakfast, lunch, and dinner. Hash browns, tater tots, french fries, potato chips. Mm-hmm. You know what I feel bad for? Sweet potato. Oh, yeah, he's got the potato name. Never caught on and became famous. It's like he moved out east, started drinking. Changed his name to Yam, just...
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0: OLP, you see them last month when they were in Victoria, Great Canadian Bash? Seemed like an awesome show. Thanks for being with us on the Sunrise Show. Matthew just sent the text in, said, I figured it out. Kind of loses us at the top of the Malahat, but then when it gets into Victoria, we're back. Yeah, I think it's the mountains. Honestly, like I get texts different places at least once a week where it's like, hey, I could hear you guys here last week and not this week, or vice versa. And you would never imagine some of the places that that we hear from when people text in, whether they're over on the mainland or down in Washington State or up on the Sunshine Coast. It's interesting. We have people from UBC texting us. So cool. Love that people have found this little program and station from wherever your journeys may have taken you. But yeah, mountains, I think, do tend to have some kind of effect. Even like clouds and wind might sometimes as well. Today's weather, it's sunshine, 26 degrees, feels like 30. Tonight, clear, 12. Tomorrow, sunny, 28. Friday, sunshine, 27. Unfortunately, Saturday, there's a 60% chance of showers and a high of 21. So we'll be on the lookout for that. Right now, it is 15 degrees. One of the things the news team is working on this morning is there was a wildfire that sparked up last night, just in behind Ladysmith, but it was very quickly reported by citizens of the area. The civilians made the call, and fire crews responded just as quickly, and as of about 1 a.m. this morning, that fire is being held. They're describing it as the Holland Creek location at 0.1 of a hectare. So thanks to everyone that reported that and the crews that are there fighting and battling with it. For what else the news team is working on this morning, here's Wiley. Good morning, bud.
1: Good morning, Justice. The city of Duncan is getting set to install its new southbound facing Welcome to Duncan sign. And it's just about time to toss your name in the hat if you plan to run in October's municipal election. Nomination period opens September 1st. More on these stories plus more at the top of the hour.
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0: That is Walk Off the Earth and their song, I'll Be There. It's here on 89.7 Sun FM. 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
0: 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Today we go to Bloomington, Indiana, where a man was taken into custody after he threatened an Applebee's because of how long it took to get his food. 19-year-old, just a baby, 19-year-old Jackson Hahn was located and arrested on Sunday after he allegedly threatened to detonate an explosive device at an Applebee's due to a delay in receiving his order. Boy, that's a very police bit of wording there. According to reports, the investigation was launched at 10 o'clock Sunday evening. The FBI was contacted by Facebook because Meta flagged a post from a user named Han Tilly Solo where he said, I'm going to blow up the Applebee's at 2894 East 3rd Street, Bloomington, Indiana, 47401, United States. Included the postal code and everything. And the photo showed the interior of that Applebee's attached to a mall. Meta flagged it, sent it to the FBI, who contacted local police at the Bloomington Department, who then called the restaurant, closed it, evacuated it, and then found the person that posted it. When police questioned 19-year-old Jackson Hahn about it, apparently he said he was, quote, hungry, tired, and upset that he hadn't gotten his food in an appropriate amount of time. He said it was a stupid post and it wasn't serious. He posted it to a private account that had 50 followers, but Meta believed the threat was credible and contacted the FBI about it. Hahn was arrested and charged with a felony for intimidation. Threatening to blow up a restaurant because it's taken a while to get your food makes 19-year-old Jackson Hahn of Bloomington, Indiana, today's 840 idiot.
2: You idiot.
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You've got three more chances to qualify if you want us to throw you out of a plane. Well, not like me per se or us at Sun FM, but you'll be strapped to someone from Skydive Vancouver Island when they jump out of a plane with you. It's our Soar with Save On Foods contest. Nicholas in the afternoon is taking someone skydiving a week from Friday. 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You can win the tandem skydive with our friends at Skydive Vancouver Island. 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There is also a bonus entry, and only five of those in existence. We've got our first two already. Sarah and Sean have each been the qualifiers on the afternoon drive with Nicholas between 2 and 6 when he plays the cue to call for your chance at a bonus entry to jump out of a plane. Soar with Save On Foods. 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And as well, get yourself in that draw to jump out of the plane at mycowichandvalleynow.com. Right now, it's one from Shaboozy. This is Good News. It's on Sun FM. Good morning.

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1: I'm Wiley Henderson. Signs, signs, everywhere a sign. The city of Duncan is installing its new Welcome to Duncan sign facing southbound traffic. The city says it will be located mid-block on the highway between James Street and Coronation Avenue. The sign matches the new northbound sign, which was installed last year, and the location will more accurately reflect where Duncan's municipal boundaries begin and where North Cowichan's ends. Site preparation work is also getting started this week. This will include removing two trees. The nomination period for the October municipal election opens September 1st. Anybody who wants to run will be able to fill the required documents with their local chief election officer. Candidates will be declared after the nomination period ends on September 11th. The campaign period will be September 19th to October 17th, and advance voting will be on October 7th and 14th. General voting day is October 17th. An evacuation order has been lifted for the majority of Summerland. Officials say about 150 structures have been damaged or destroyed by the Bald Range wildfire, but it's still unclear how many of those structures are homes. The Bald Range fire is one of four major fires burning in southern BC. Emergency Management Minister Kelly Green is urging people to remain vigilant about wildfire risks.
2: I wish that I could tell you that the wildfire season is over, but it isn't. Conditions across much of the province remain incredibly dry, and the risk of new fires starting is very real.
1: The BC Wildfire Service says hot and dry conditions are expected to continue in much of the province through Thursday. And investment in cryptocurrency scams posed the greatest risk to Canadians last year, according to the Better Business Bureau's latest Scam Tracker Risk Report. Kate Brown has more.
3: According to the report, more than 80% of Canadians targeted by these scams reported losing money, with a medium loss of $4,354. BBB Alberta and East Kootenay President and CEO Mary O'Sullivan Anderson says consumers should be skeptical of investment offers promising quick or unusually high returns, adding scams can happen to anyone and careful research can help prevent losses.
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5: Thank you, Wiley and Kate, for that. Appreciate it very much. The other thing they're working on in our newsroom this morning is the wildfire that popped up on the inland side of Ladysmith yesterday. Thank you to everyone that called that in so quickly. It's back in behind Heart Lake. They're calling it the Holland Creek sort of area. But quickly, that fire, when it popped up around dinner time last night, was called in and responded to by fire crews. And as of about midnight last night, it was being held. They have since put out an update again at 8:21 this morning, saying that again, still, this fire is in the being held stage at 0.1 of a hectare. So thank you to all the crews and people that called that in. For your weather today, it's still warm. Sunshine 26, feels like 30 with the Humidex. Tonight, it's clear and 12. Tomorrow, sunshine 28. Friday, sunny 27. Saturday, cloudy, 60% chance of showers and 21. Right now at 9:05, it's 15.
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8: Hey, what's up? It's Serena Carpenter.

That's the Spice Girls. It is Wannabe, and it's here on 89.7 Sun FM and the Sunrise Show. Hello. Good morning. Thank you for being with us on the program today. This is an interesting little idea. The city of Langford, in an effort of wildfire mitigation, is letting goats on the loose. The city of Langford is doing something called Goats in the City, where I guess they're going to let goats kind of wander around areas that could be at risk for fire. This is happening on Sunday. It's an event that the public can go to. They say herds of 13 goats from Vancouver Island Goatscaping. That's a fantastic business idea. On site Fridays to start clearing blackberry and other flammable vegetation. It's part of a goatscaping demonstration in areas of Langford. The Goats in the City event, Sunday from 12 to 3, will have goatscaping, a chance to meet the goats, fire truck tours, fire smart education, and food trucks. Should we just like get a bunch of goats to go eat all of the bushes in the forest? Is that the way we go about this here? Because if it was the goats, the things that go bah and live on the roof in Coombs, that could be a difference maker here. I mean, that is a cute, funky way to go about that. Shout out the goats, keeping us fire safe. At least, hopefully. Here's Dexter and the Moonrocks on Sun FM.

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1: That is JB Fine. It's Homesick, and it's on 89.7 Sun FM. Good morning. Appreciate you very much for being with us on the program today. It is time for a little bit of good news, and we got some great news today.
2: Tell me something good.
1: Tell me something good is brought to you by our friends at Thrifty Foods. And I want to give a huge, huge shout out to all of our amazing Special Olympians here in the Cowichan Valley, because they were off in Medicine Hat, Alberta recently competing in the Canada Special Olympic Summer Games. And we got some hardware coming back. There are so many medals handed out, so many athletes, so many competitions, but I want to shout out two gold medal winners from right here in the Cowichan Valley. Savannah Carlo was one of the gold medal winners, and Jason Smith, who's from Shawnigan Lake, is another. A huge congratulations to both of them. Carlo was a winner in the athletics 1500 meter division one, and Smith got a gold medal in the 25 meter backstroke division seven swimming competition. So congratulations to both of them for coming home with some gold medals, as well as all of the amazing Special Olympians who competed last week in Medicine Hat.
2: Tell me something good.
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Good morning. Thanks for being with us on the show today. Having a lot of fun with weird core memories. I was reading about this because someone had posted online and said, 10 years ago, someone from Romeo's in Duncan cured my hiccups. And that's a strange memory to keep with someone. But the post said, I was a young teen. My family went into Romeo's in Duncan with my sibling and my dad to pick up some food. I had the worst hiccups ever. And the worker at the front desk got me a cup, told me to take 11 sips of water through a straw. And to this day, a decade later, it's the only thing that has worked. I hope both sides of your pillow are cold every single night. What a hilarious random core memory. Yeah, that person from Duncan, they cured my hiccups forever. And it got me thinking, because I also have random core memories that pop into my brain, no matter, like, and mine matters even less than this person's miracle cure for hiccups. That matters a decent amount. But I have this core memory where I was in grade one at Bench Elementary School, and it was the first day of class, and we were all playing outside before school, and the bell went, and everyone's parents were there waiting to send them into their new class for the first time. And my mom said, okay, like, come give me a hug. I'm off to work. And I ran up and I hugged the teacher standing right beside her. And I looked back horrified, and the teacher laughed and my mom laughed, and the other parents that were around were like, aw. And I got made fun of a decent amount for it for a long time. And it's a core memory that has stuck with me.

0: don't know. I guess my teacher and my mom were dressed the same. Shout out Mrs. Doyle, my grade one teacher at Bench Elementary in what would have probably been like 2001, 2002. That memory has stuck with me forever. 23 years down the line. I would have been like six or seven, I guess. But then this person, this came from Diane, said, I was a kid on vacation in Germany with my family when I was little. We were in a restaurant and I could hear this sound coming from the back. It sounded like they were spanking someone when actually they were just tenderizing the meat. But I had to be on my best behavior because I didn't want to get brought back there. There was also a man eating outside with his big Irish wolfhound. I asked, they let me pet the dog. I've loved that breed ever since. What a wacky memory that is. Kind of feels fever dreamy, right? Someone in the back of the restaurant spanking something and then there's a giant dog. Thanks, Diane. That's your core memory that randomly pops up in your brain every once in a while. That's hilarious. This one came in from George. Said, when I was a kid, I tried to walk into the back of a restaurant when I was eating with my family. I wanted to bring my dishes because I wanted to help them clean. The waitresses laughed and brought me back out to my family. I still remember it. That's a hilarious core memory. Thanks for texting in your random core memories, everybody. Our brains are up to some weird stuff and always remember those things at the oddest times.
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0: That's Sean Desmond, Nobody Does It Like You on 89.7 Sun FM and the Sunrise Show. That is it for me. Thanks so much for being with us on the program today. Hope you've enjoyed the start of your hump day Wednesday and the day of the most versatile vegetable there is, the potato. Happy National Potato Day. Eat some fries or some tater tots or some scalloped potatoes or, I don't know, a baked, a fried. So many ways you can do it. I haven't even named them all yet. Anyways, have an awesome rest of your Wednesday. Thank you for sharing your core memory weird dreams with us on the program this morning. Noah's up next. He's got a couple of pit stops to make around the Cowichan Valley today, so follow him along in the dilly car and here on air. Otherwise, have an awesome rest of your day. We'll chat again tomorrow from whenever you wake up. And until then, as always, have a good one and be safe. See ya.
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waves. Glass Animals are here on 89.7 Sun FM. Hello again. So am I, Noah Bergstrom, getting you through Wednesday here in the midday show. And 4 hours of exciting radio is up next. I'm sure you had some fun with Justice in the Sunrise show from whenever you woke up. Well, in this show, we're going to bring you all around the Couchin Valley, starting with a live local business spotlight brought to you by The Wicker Tree. We're here now at their brand new location, the Pioneer House. So come on by and see us for the entire 10 o'clock hour. We'll be walking around with Josh, seeing some of the exciting options they have for patio, indoor, and outdoor furniture. And, of course, an iconic building in the Couchin Valley. So come on by and see what they're offering, as an all-new space means all-new offerings here at the Wicker Tree. Thank you for joining me, and a beautiful day on its way here in the Couchin Valley. Temperatures getting up to a high of 26. Right now, at the Whipple Tree Junction here at the Wicker Tree, 21, and we're in the sun already. Thank you for joining us. 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

0: Brian Adams, When You're Gone, is here on 89.7 Sun FM. It's a Wednesday in the Midday Show, and we're bringing you all around the Couchin Valley, visiting an iconic building here in the Couchin Valley, the Pioneer House, now the home of the Wicker Tree. And Josh. Hey, Josh.
1: Hey, how's it going, Noah?
0: Doing very well. Excited to visit you. This is my first time in your new spot, and you're still finding all the nooks and crannies to hide beautiful furniture in, right?
1: Oh my God, are we ever. We took a store that was 50 years old in the same spot for 50 years, and we moved it to a new building. Luckily, it was only 300 meters away. So, yeah, and we're trying to make some good use of this 1800s bar that's here because it's so iconic in the thing. So let's make some mocktails.
0: I think that's a great idea, and my math is terrible here, but a bar from the 1800s, almost 200 years old, and lives right here in the Couchin Valley. So you can come on by and see Josh and his team at the Wicker Tree. Josh, you said you're going to mix up something morning-like for us.
1: I am. It's in the morning, so I'm going to do a cucumber mint cooler. And the mint is actually right from the property because there's still mint growing from when it was a restaurant back in the day. And then the cucumber is from one of my customers. Thankfully, they had a bunch of cucumbers, and they're like, do you want to take some cucumbers home? And I'm like, sure. And so we got fresh cucumber. We got some fresh mint pulled out of the back here, and we're going to make some cocktails.
0: Yeah, Couchin Valley crafted mocktails here at the Wicker Tree today as we are live on location for a local business spotlight. And I just might get to take a few of these patio furnitures out for a spin with a crisp cold drink. Josh, thank you so much. This is a perfect way to start the midday show.
1: This is a perfect way to start the midday show. And definitely, this is what patio furniture is supposed to be like. You're supposed to make yourself a drink, go and enjoy it, and sit and relax. And that's what we want to encourage here at the Wicker Tree.
0: Perfect. So join me for this entire hour. We bring you a live local business spotlight from the Wicker Tree. And come on by and say hi. The Wicker Tree open now to serve you. And of course, filled with beautiful patio furniture. For the Wicker Tree and the Midday Show on Sun FM, come on by and say hey. We're at the Whipple Tree Junction in the iconic Pioneer House.
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0: Did you see the new sign here at Whippletree Junction? The Wicker Tree now in the iconic Pioneer House. And Josh, very excited that he has the opportunity to put all new dad jokes up on his sign every week. Josh.
1: Yeah, the first one's from my son, actually. And if you guys haven't seen it, it is what tree grows in your hand? And the answer is a palm tree.
0: Oh, boy, that's a knee slapper for sure.
1: Yeah. So
0: and that's not even because you've already sauced me up with a delicious non-alcoholic mocktail here, Josh.
1: Well, be honest, how is your mocktail?
0: It's very good. A Couchin crafted mint cucumber cooler. All of the ingredients brought to you locally right here. Josh's team picking mint from the backyard that's been here since the Pioneer House left.
1: Yeah.
0: And also next we're going to do blackberries, right, Josh?
1: Yeah, we are. And the blackberries are growing out wild all over the place. Everybody knows that. Everybody's trying to battle them. So we're just like, oh, let's just go with it. And we'll just pick some and make a mocktail out of it.
0: Yeah.
1: But yeah, the mint was, we keep smelling mint when we walk around the yard. And so we tracked down the mint and we're like, we got to use that for something. So I've been, picking at it and having it for drinks and stuff like that. So I figured I'd bring you guys into that.
0: That's perfect. Making the most of the new location here at the Pioneer House and of the beautiful bar that is from the 1800s. You can come on by and see Josh, of course, open at 10 a.m. Slang and furniture, but also now moving beautiful mocktails. This is a perfect opportunity for people. Once they've purchased the furniture, you said what a great opportunity for you to give them their first drink that they're going to have on their new set.
1: Yeah, so it's just something that I'm trying to do more fun stuff here.
0: Yeah.
1: And I like to enjoy life, right? And the Whippletree Junction used to be that. And I'm going to try and bring it back. We're going to have some food trucks here. We're going to do stuff like that. And when I'm figuring that when my customers buy their furniture, then they have that hit of endorphins and whatnot. Well, why not sit down at the bar, relax, and I'll pour them a drink after everything's said and done and we've stamped the deal and we're good to go. Then we'll sit down and just chit-chat and have a little mocktail.
0: That is such a great idea, Josh. What a great way for people to not only try before you buy your furniture all on display here at the Wicker Tree, but you also get to experience a real test drive with a cold drink in your hand. Josh and his team at the Wicker Tree would be happy to see you here, and they'd also be happy to take your submissions for dad jokes, as it's going to be hard filling this new sign out every week, Josh.
1: Yeah, definitely. I think my Facebook is filled with dad jokes right now, because once you step on one, then they all start popping up. But yeah, I'm definitely taking submissions for bad dad jokes. Anybody's got some, drop in, write them off, and we'll see if we put them up on the board.
0: Yeah. And so we are here for the entire 10 o'clock hour today. You can send your bad dad jokes our way at 250-746-4897. And you can find the Wicker Tree, of course, at the iconic Pioneer House now in the Whippletree Junction. And check out Josh's brand new sign. It's going to be filled with fun every week. And, of course, the Wicker Tree always filled with beautiful furniture and great times. So come on by and check out the vibes. 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

Nickelback, Saving Me is here on Sun FM, live again from the Wicker Tree, as we're visiting them in their brand new location here at the Pioneer House, and Josh making the most of his brand new bar as an iconic spot here in the Cowichan Valley. The Wicker Tree now has a bar from the 1800s from Montana, and Josh is serving up mocktails first thing this morning for Max and I, and get to take some of this beautiful patio furniture out for a spin. You may have already done the same, as if you've been to a local business known as Original Joe's here in the Cowichan Valley, they just happen to shop locally here at the Wicker Tree. They replaced their patio furniture with some brand new Rattana goods here from the Wicker Tree, and you could do the same if you you got to get the husband out of the Original Joe's patio. Perhaps you purchase the exact same Rattana and bring it into your patio. Josh and his team would be happy to help you out here, as the Wicker Tree, now located at the Pioneer House and making the most of this new location, looking to really get this Whipple Tree Junction bumping again. Josh serving up some delicious mocktails this morning for the Sun FM crew. You can join us vicariously here in your radio, or you can come and say hey, as Wicker Tree open now at the Pioneer House in the Whipple Tree Junction. 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

0: Lola Young is under the sun here in the midday show, and we are live on location at the Whippletree Junction visiting the Wicker Tree in their brand new location. Joining me now, owner Josh. How are you?
1: Hey, I'm doing good. How about yourself?
0: Much better now. This was the perfect on location to start my day with, as not only sitting in beautiful, comfortable patio furniture, but today you've hooked us up with a special surprise, Josh.
1: Yeah, the mocktails are flowing, aren't they? It's just fun. I love having fun, so that's what we're going to do. We're going to do first taste of this one. We haven't even tasted it.
0: Yes, haven't tried it yet. So what are you calling this one? This is like a blackberry situation.
1: Blackberry basil cocktail.
0: Okay, and again, blackberries, of course, picked from the backyard of the iconic Pioneer House here, where the Wicker Tree now lives in Whippletree Junction. And Josh, should we do it live on air?
1: We should definitely do it. The basil is not picked here live, but okay. It is from the old farm market. So let's go.
0: Cheers.
1: Cheers.
0: Good stuff. And, those Cowichan blackberries are so good.
1: I like it. That's nice.
0: Yeah, that's really great.
1: Yeah, it's not too tart. It's not. Yeah, I like it.
0: Another thing you can enjoy here at the Wicker Tree, mocktails, as Josh now serving them up at the iconic Pioneer House from the old school bar, but the new school comfy patio and indoor furniture. Josh, thank you so much for having us today. This has been so much fun.
1: Of course, this has been great. And I think we were just discussing, we're going to get Max to make the drinks next week or next month, right?
0: Sounds good. Max, the sales guy and former bartender, will be on the bar here at the Wicker Tree next month when we're back. This has been a live local business spotlight from the Wicker Tree at Whippletree Junction, now located in the iconic Pioneer House. Josh, thank you so much. And cheers.

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Even flow, it's Pearl Jam. On Sun FM. Hello again, Noah Bergstrom joining you in hour number two now, the only one which will come here under the sun from the studio. As we're taking it on the road this afternoon, the 1 o'clock hour going to be brought to you from Lake Couchin, another live local business spotlight. But here in the 11 o'clock hour, we'll be joined by Scott from Island Pet Zone and Ponds, opening up the text in line in about 30 minutes. Thank you for staying tuned to Sun FM. One more song and we'll have a weather look for you. If you're seeing anything on those roads, please let me know. 250-746-4897. Walk the Moon.

0: Nelly Furtado in the midday show on Sun FM. Hello again. Noah Bergstrom getting you through till 2, and hopefully you've had some fun under the sun with us so far today as a really exciting spotlight there with Josh in the Wicker Tree. He's got me all hyped up on sugar and delicious mocktails. Go and visit them as they're in a new location there at the Pioneer House. It is time for us to take a look at the weather together. So let's go over to the report for Couchin. Today, climbing up to a high of 26. Right now in the valley, 23. And if you're out there on the highway, let me know what you're seeing, as it looks like things are a little slow. Not much to report in terms of accidents, though. Just our usual Couchin Valley traffic. Of course, we did get a report from City of Duncan who said gravel and paving crews are on site today at Eagle Heights, Coxsila, and Phillips doing some patchwork. And as well, a small update for you on the wildfire that was found burning in Ladysmith yesterday. Actually, just up from my house. Yeah, the pizza delivery man was the one who told me. We'll get into that. Don't worry. That fire right now being held, but unsure of what the cause was. Investigators still working hard there. And Dave says, yeah, they're mopping up some hot spots currently. So now you know. As we go through, I need your help too. 250-746-4897 if you're seeing anything across the Couchin Valley that we need to know about.
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0: Now joined by the expert in pets, pawns, and everything to keep your pet very happy here in the Couchin Valley, Scott from Island Pet Zone.
2: Good morning.
0: Scott, thank you for coming by today. Another exciting week as we're going to be giving away a great gift bag that features some of that, a can of pet food, as well as some toys, perhaps.
2: Some toys and some treats. The coveted gift bag.
0: Yes, the coveted gift bag. Once a week, Scott joins us. Well, twice a week, Scott joins us. Once a week, we give away a great bag to make a pet very happy here in the Couchin Valley.
2: Yeah.
0: And last week was a special edition. Scott, thank you for inviting me to the store.
2: Thank you for coming. It was very great. It was great you showed up there because I couldn't get out of the store last week.
0: Yeah.
2: So that was perfect.
0: It was such an awesome time to see and get to meet your rep, Chad, there. And he told us all about the exciting, the benefits of upgrading to Acana as well as his other champion food brands.
2: Yeah.
0: Today, you wanted to talk a little bit about the holding on to those last weeks of summer. A lot of people may be hitting the road to try and soak up the last bit of sun, and they should be leaving their pets at home with something fun to enjoy the end of their summer too, right, Scott?
2: Yeah, of course. So it's one thing that, you know, especially even more about when, as the summer's over and we're going back to work, kids are going back to school, your dog or cat's going to be left at home alone again.
0: Right.
2: And so making sure that they're used to having people home over the summer, the kids at least are home over the summer, or you're taking vacations and they're home, but when you're going back to work and the kids are going back to school, they're going to be bored. And so making sure they've got some enrichment.
0: Yeah, it's a big change, obviously, for pets who are, they've got a full house for a few months and then they go back to maybe needing some enrichment. And you sell some things like that at the store, of course.
2: Oh, of course we do. Yes. Things like toys and

0: productive toys and treats and so forth. But it's really more about making sure that they've got a space that they know is their space. That's where their blanket is. That's the favorite chair they like to sleep on. And yes, we have some toys for them that maybe make the brain think a little bit. Maybe toys that release treats, or maybe toys that they have to open and close. There's lots of those kind of options. Leaving the radio on.
1: Oh, I love that
0: FM,
1: idea.
0: Of course. and or leaving the TV on so there's some noise.
1: Yeah.
0: And it sounds familiar. And if you're, as the course, the times are going to change. Well, the times aren't going to change. That's true. But that, as it gets darker, if you're going to be home a little later, leaving a light on.
1: Right.
0: So they're not in a black house. Do they need light? No. Would they like light? Yes.
1: Yeah.
0: And so just make them comfortable so there's no stress. I mean, like I say, they're, for the last couple of months, summer's been on. Everybody's been in and out and very busy. But when we get back to normal, giving them that extra little bit of care, they'll really appreciate that.
1: That's amazing. And so if you're dealing with any type of change in routine, the experts at Island Pet Zone and Ponds can definitely answer questions for you. 7 days a week, you're there in the Beverly Marketplace, right?
0: Yeah, Scott? And we're happy to come and have you come and talk to us.
1: And then, of course, here in Pet Zone and Ponds, Pet Talk, we also will answer your questions. So if you want to send us a text, 250-746-4897 is the number to do so. And next, we're going to open up the line and give you a chance to win something really great here. Is that right, Scott?
0: Yes, super exciting.
1: Okay, we'll give them a bit of a break and we'll come right back to talk a bit more about keeping pets very happy here. And we'll give you a keyword that could win you an awesome prize pack from Island Pet Zone and Ponds.
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1: Welcome back.
0: Hey, I'm here. How's it going?
1: Very good. And it is time to open up that text in line. Today we talk a little bit about enriching the lives of your pets. And the best place to start with that is Island Pet Zone and Ponds in the Beverly Marketplace.
0: Yes, please. Come and see us.
1: It's also a great place to upgrade your pet's food, which we're going to do for one lucky listener tomorrow. But right now they can text us. What's the keyword today, Scott?
0: We'll make it simple. P-E-T pet.
1: Okay.
0: Everybody can spell that. Text it in. And you know what? Send us a picture of your pet. We'd love to see them.
1: I think that's a great idea. We're going to create a collage of all of the beautiful faces of Pet Talk with Scott.
0: Yeah.
1: If it's a selfie with you in it, even better.
0: That's okay.
1: Yeah, that's perfect too. As of course, for Pet Talk with Scott, we give away a prize that not only benefits the pets, but also you, the owner, as you're going to have a happier, healthier pet. And what Scott loves to say is that it's in their best interest for your pet to live very long here in the Couchin Valley, right, Scott?
0: It certainly is.
1: I want to keep you coming back to the Beverly Marketplace. And Scott, we'll be back tomorrow in Pet Talk, but you finally some much-deserved time off.
0: Yes, unfortunately, I won't be around this the rest of the week, but Noah's going to do a great job today, or tomorrow, pardon me, of drawing a name and calling the winner. And then we'll come and see us, and the girls at the store will be happy to set you up with your prize.
1: Perfect. And whether you've got a dog, a cat, a fish, you can always join us here for Pet Talk with Scott as Island Pet Zone and Ponds has the answers in the Beverly Marketplace 7 days a week.
0: Thank you so much.
1: Scott, thank you for joining us. Have an amazing couple days off.
0: Thanks.
1: And you, the listener, text us now. Pet will get you in automatically for a prize pack from Island Pet Zone and Ponds that features some can of pet food and maybe something that will enrich your pet's life too. Thank you, Scott.
0: Thanks, everybody.
1: See you later.

0: The Blue Stones are here on Sun FM's Midday Show. And before you go into the Viper Fuels Vault, where we're going to play you some awesome songs, we will get along with a little story time, as I was one of the first people to discover that fire that is currently being held just west of Ladysmith, because my house lives right in between the highway and that blaze. Kind of insane. It actually was the pizza man who may have saved the day yesterday. Yeah, I was sitting inside, you know, rotting away, doing my doom scroll. And when the pizza was delivered, the guy says, "Hey, it looks like there's a wildfire over there. Were you aware?" I said, "Sorry, this is my home. What do you mean?" And then he walked me around the side of the house. And before I grabbed my pizza, yeah, we checked it out. It wasn't reported yet, but the pizza delivery man had spoken to someone on the street who was in the process of calling it in to 911 and then to the BC Wildfire Services. And at about 1 a.m. this morning, those fire crews were able to change it from out of control to now being listed as being held as well. So, yeah, you can kind of thank me, or maybe the pizza delivery. Thank you for being tuned in. This is Sun FM. We are now, wow, almost 10 minutes to the Viper Fuels Vault. Stay tuned.
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3: I'm Wiley Henderson. The BC Wildfire Service says a fire discovered Tuesday near Ladysmith is being held. The fire is located near Stocking Lake and is measured at less than 1 hectare. The cause of the fire is under investigation. Meanwhile, 19 lightning-caused fires are still burning in the North Island region. All fires are less than 1 hectare in size. 8 of the fires are classified as out of control. RCMP on Vancouver Island and the Sunshine Coast saw significantly fewer impaired drivers during this year's summer enforcement campaign compared to last. Officers handed out 32 impaired driving prohibitions on the island between June 15th and July 31st. The 2025 campaign ran for a month longer, and officers handed out 131 prohibitions. Superintendent Lori Orsted with the BC Highway Patrol says though this year was shorter, officers did notice improvements in some of the usual check stops. She adds there were still far too many people choosing to drive impaired. The majority of Summerland residents are now able to return home after they were forced to flee the Bald Range wildfire more than a week ago. The fast-moving fire led to the death of an 80-year-old woman and is believed to have destroyed about 150 structures. Forest Minister Ravi Parmar warned people returning to areas still under evacuation alert should be ready to leave again if necessary.
4: And for any British Columbian that hasn't been impacted by fires this season, we still have many weeks to go. Be prepared, stay informed, and be resilient.
3: The Bald Range Fire is one of 4 major wildfires burning in southern BC, which have burned close to 2,600 square kilometers in total. Prime Minister Mark Carney says the United States has agreed to postpone its new 50% tariff on a range of Canadian goods until the end of the day Friday. The Prime Minister says substantial progress has been made in trade negotiations, although important work has yet to be completed. The tariffs were scheduled to take effect just after midnight Wednesday. U.S. President Donald Trump says in a Truth Social post that the countries have a deal and suggests the Keystone XL pipeline could be revived. Carney's statement does not describe the negotiations as a completed deal or mention the pipeline.
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6: Thank you, Arbutus RV, as well as the entire Vista News crew for delivering our news to noon, keeping us in the loop, and also doing a more in-depth look at those stories at MyCouchAndValleyNow.com, reporting on things like the brand new sign coming in between Coronation and James, as well as an update on the Stony Hill Regional Park closure there in Maple Bay. Okay, let's take a look at the sports report together. The Jays will be back in action today. They picked up another win yesterday against the Tampa Bay Rays, the number one team in the AL, actually. And the Jays thumped them 10-5. Yeah, improving their record now to only, 3 games below 500 and currently 1 game back of the final AL wildcard spot. Actually, in their last 20, the Jays have won 13. So trending in the right direction. And now let's look at the CFL as week 12 starts up tomorrow. The Red Blacks and Alouettes go at 4:30. The Lions back in action Sunday when the Rough Riders will visit BC Place. And the NFL preseason also continues tomorrow. The 49ers and Chargers at 7. And the Raiders and Texans will play at 5 p.m. for preseason NFL action. That's your Sun FM Sports.
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6: 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We'll get you through the workday. It is Wednesday, and you're here heading into the Viper Fuels Vault. What do you say we hit the music and get to the tunes? I don't remember this vault.

0: Street.
1: Oh my goodness. Is the vault at Sesame Street today?
2: Yeah. Yesterday, we were joined by my close personal friend, the Count.
1: He was here as we had a number-themed Viper Fuels vault. Today, we take a look at artists that have graced the Sesame Street stage. Yeah, if you have a favorite famous person from the Sesame Street, well, we'd love to know about it. 250-746-4897. It's time to head on down to the Viper Fuels vault.

0: It's a little bit strange that we've played Paul Simon 2 days in a row in the Viper Fuels Vault. Strangely awesome, if you ask me. Welcome. The Viper Fuels Vault today brings you back. It's sort of a Time Machine Wednesday. As we're taking a look.
1: Here we are.
0: At all of the amazing acts that have hit the stage at Sesame Street. Yes, this was an idea given to me on the text in line by one lovely listener. Thank you. Always contributions making the world go round, as I can't be creative all the time. We could use your help here. And if you have a favorite Sesame Street performance, well, I'd love if you sent it our way, as today we're celebrating great music from the street. This is Billy Joel on 89.7.

0: about a girl. Nirvana is under the sun, and yes, the vault has just begun. Oh, you never know what crazy stuff you might see when you're with me in the 12 o'clock hour. Viper Fuel's hooking up the great tunes, and you sending in your favorite Sesame Street moments. As you may be saying, was Nirvana on Sesame Street? That does not seem right. Well, you would be. Very clever. Good job. Round of applause. No, Kurt Cobain never hit the Sesame Street. But Dave Grohl did do a very special show in the 50th anniversary season in 2019. And so he's on the drums in that one. Thank you for staying tuned for Sun FM. I'm bringing you down to the Viper Fuels Vault, and we're looking at all the greatest hits from Sesame Street.
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14: Well, I better go down to the vault.

Jason Mraz singing I'm Yours, and it's here in the Midday Show for sure. Yeah, I'm yours until 2 p.m. Thank you for spending some time, Bergie, in your radio and bringing you the Viper Fuels Vault. Yesterday, a great success inviting my friend The Count into the vault to help us through some number songs. Well, today, we're taking a look at artists who have been on the street. And yes, if you ask me, the Venn diagram of great musicians and artists who have been on Sesame Street, well, it's actually just one big circle, it seems, as everyone and their dog has visited that show. And as we go through with you, I would love if you sent me some of your favorite Sesame Street moments. Like this, I did not know that in 1973, Sesame Street incorporated Canadian-made content into all of their episodes so that they could be broadcast on the CBC. And so this was also to adhere to CRTC regulations, which is what we do right here at the radio, playing you Canadian songs as you go. But do you remember this as a kid? Because Z's were turned into Z's, and some of the spots were redubbed in French to better suit Canadians and also feature Canadian lifestyle. What an awesome thing that Sesame Street is, bringing people together, and it's bringing you right here to the Viper Fuels Vault too. Here's a Canadian artist that happened to feature on Sesame Street. 1, 2, 3, 4 was potentially the most iconic Canadian performance at the street. It's Feist on Sun FM.

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And that one, yeah, Katy Perry did perform it there, but it did not go to air. Apparently, the outfit she wore to sing and dance with Elmo, well, it was a little bit too racy for the street. And so that brings me to a new Sun FM sweepstake. Katy Perry should have entered our Bloopers and Blooms contest. Because yes, if you wore the wrong thing to Sesame Street, you might just earn yourself $100 in flowers from the flower guys. Go over to mycouchandvalleynow.com, enter the sweepstakes there. Just need a little bit of info about yourself, and you'll tell us, what have you screwed up lately? Did you call your wife by the dog's name? Oh, yeah, that's a big mistake. You could use $100 to the flower guys. Perhaps you pressure washed the house. It's clean, but the windows were open. You could use a gift card to the flower guys. Yeah, good luck explaining that to the wife. 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

0: Colin James is on 89.7 Sun FM. Just came back in hour number four. Just came out to Lake Couchin to visit a new business. I'm joined by Stacy, sole proprietor of Brewberry Books. You've been in this spot here, Stacy, since, well, May. Yep. But a really great opportunity today. Thank you for inviting us down to check out your store.
1: Well, thank you for being here. Welcome to Lake Couchin.
0: Yes, and my family actually from Lake Couchin. I know my mom has popped into your store a handful of times, and she needs to come in even more because some great gift ideas for me, I think.
1: Oh, for sure. We have a variety of used and new books. We have puzzles, new and used, board games, card games. Yeah, and some art supplies as well.
0: Yeah, and so located here centrally to Lake Couchin, but tucked around a bit of a nook, so you got to travel to find your book. We're just off South Shore Road, but technically Couchin Road West is what your address should be, right, Stacy?
1: Yeah, we're in the big gray building. We do have a South Shore address, although we are located off of Couchin Avenue West. So if you just turn right onto Couchin Avenue West, you'll see our front doors there.
0: And you have some comfy chairs set up out here, as well as 7 days a week you're serving the community and extending those hours for people who may be working till late or not getting back to the lake until 6 p.m. You're open on Tuesdays and Thursdays until 8, is that right?
1: That's right, from 6 to 8. You know, there's nothing worse than finishing your dinner and wanting to cuddle up with a new book and you don't have one. And of course, all the, we wanted to make sure that we are open for you guys at nighttime as well.
0: Yeah, and yesterday you did a very special event as well in those last 2 hours. So you invited the community down to bedazzle and sparkle their night up?
1: You bet. Yeah, we had a ticketed, licensed event for participants. So $30, they came down, they got a bedazzle kit, and they brought an item from home. And we came here and enjoyed each other's company and had some nice sparkling wine. And we bedazzled some items, and it was a night of sparkle. It was really enjoyable.
0: That is so awesome. And I imagine still being new to this spot here, you're working out the kinks of events like that, but that's something you're hoping to bring to the community even more, right?
1: For sure, yeah. Maybe once a month, craft nights, family-oriented, or maybe just a little adult-oriented at times. We're also looking into hosting our board game nights. We'll bring that back again. And, of course, our book club nights. So
0: yeah, and of course... Proper. If you're not looking for an evening at the bookstore, of course, Stacy's team also has a bit of a cafe corner. You can pop in, check out what you're looking for, get some gift ideas, and come back. As I said, 7 days a week you're here serving the community. Stacy, thank you so much for having us for this entire hour for a live local business spotlight. And we just might give away a gift card, too, I think you said.
1: You bet, yes. We'll offer a $25 gift certificate, and you can use it for anything in the store, whether that be drinks or puzzles or books, you decide.
0: And perfect. There's something for everyone. We're going to post that up on the Sun FM Instagram. But of course, you can check out Brewberry Books as well here at 169 South Shore Road. And are you on social as well, Stacy?
1: We are. Yeah, we're at Brewberry Books on TikTok, Instagram, and Facebook.
0: Beautiful. Come on down and see us today for the entire 1 o'clock hour. We are live on location and Stacy here to serve you 7 days a week in Lake Couchin. 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

0: Fallout Boy is here on 89.7 Sun FM. Dance Dance is in the midday show, and so is Brewberry Books, as they've invited us for a live look. A local business spotlight brought to you from 169 South Shore Road. Yeah, just off the main drag here in Lake Cowichan. And Brewberry Books, a South Shore address, but located just off of Cowichan Road West in a bit of a nook here. So come on by and you may just find a beautiful book. As 7 days a week, they're serving Lake Cowichan. 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Brewberry, excited to welcome you here as they've been in this location since the end of April. 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A great place to come and hang out. 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

0: 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How about books? What if we talk about those? I'm joined now by owner of Brewberry, Stacy.
1: Hi there again.
0: So excited to have you back on with us here. 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Perhaps the best person to talk about Brewberry books. Today, we're live on location for a local business spotlight. And Stacy, I wanted to circle back and highlight one of the things that you do. I know we're open 7 days a week here and extended hours on Tuesdays and Thursdays. But on Monday nights, you welcome a club of readers to come by here and discuss.
1: Well, it's not Monday nights, actually. It's Monday night once a week. Or once a month, sorry. Yep. So the last Monday of every month, we host our book club. And it's a chance for our fellow readers to come in. We picked a book the previous month. We have a great discussion about it, going back and forth. And, you know, it's great. We've got members of all different ages, so we get perspectives all the way around. Anyway, we discuss the book. We have some great door prizes. And then our facilitator, Darcy, gives us five more options. And as a group, we vote on what we want to read next. So, yeah, it's a great gathering.
0: That sounds awesome and makes much more sense. I was thinking reading a book in a week, that is just way out of my wheelhouse.
1: Yeah, too much for me too. Some people do, but yeah, too much for me.
0: And so another book club coming up on the 31st of August this month. And what are you going to be discussing?
1: We're going to talk about The Sea of Tranquility by Emily St. John Mandel. The club picked it last month, and it's going to be a great read. Great. It's a shorter book, so it's a short read. But yeah, we're going to discuss that and then vote on what we're going to do next.
0: That's so exciting. And so for the listeners, if you want to join the book club, come on down August the 31st, and Brewberry would be happy to have you join that. Is that right, Stacey?
1: That's right, yeah. And you don't have to purchase the book here to join our club. You know, if you have a shared copy with friends and whatnot, that's great. Just come down for the conversation. If you do decide to book to purchase your book here at the store, we do offer a 10% discount.
0: Perfect. And speaking of discounts, you told me a little bit about a really great program that you offer here as well for people who maybe have a used book that they're looking to give back. You do a used book buyback?
1: We do, yes. We've got a great selection of used books, and we strive to have the best quality that we can for our readers. So we do have some stipulations, we'll say, about the books that we bring in. We look for books that are published after the year 2000, so we want modern reads for our readers, and the best condition that they can have. So if they bring it in, we'll give them a store credit anywhere between 50 cents and $5 for the book that sits on account until you come in for your next purchase, and then you can use that credit to pay for 50% of your bill.
0: Wow, what a great sustainable way to extend the life of a read. Mm-hmm. And of course, you have an awesome selection of new and used books here at Brewberry, open 7 days a week. Stacy, thank you so much for having us today.
1: Oh, wonderful. Thank you so much for coming down and spending time with us.
0: Yeah, this has been so much fun. And of course, we'd be happy to come back next month. Maybe I'll have to stay in the loop on the book club so I can try to keep up. I don't know, 30 days might not even be enough for me.
1: We do our best.
0: Okay, thank you so much, Stacy, here at Brewberry Books, live on location for a local business spotlight. And you're located just off of South Shore Road at 169 South Shore. Anything else you wanted to share about people coming down to see us here at Brewberry, Stacy?
1: Just come down and say hi. We've got some incredible staff here that love to help you out. And we just would like to welcome everybody to our new store in town.
0: Beautiful. Come down and see Brewberry Books in Lake Couchin. They've invited us for a live local business spotlight, and we'll hopefully be back next month.
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1: Oh, my Lanta. Wednesday. Wednesday afternoon, too. So we're closer to next weekend than last weekend. And hey, I'm still here. What a treat. Happy to be here with you. Lots on the way. We've got Sun Olympics brought to you by Country Grocer. $150. We are up to $150 off your next grocery bill. Today, I've got the Sax back in the studio. We're going to have a Saxy Sun Olympics. That'll be fun. Pull the Traeger brought to you by Fire and Fermentation. We may go wild card Wednesday today, TBD. And still taking a qualifier. Somebody wants to jump out of an airplane with me. There's lots going on today. Sing for Slice with Little Town of Robert Street. It's a good day to be a Sun FM listener. And just keep the dial on 89.7.
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0: It's been dry over the last little bit, like real dry. And I was just checking out the wildfire situation. Still a smattering of wildfires up in the North Island, like west of Campbell River, like way inland, northwest of Strathcona Park, like in that area of I don't know if you'd, would you call that wilderness or just area of nature? I don't know. But it's a little bit in the sticks. Nothing really threatening any city centers or anything like that. But just a heads up, it's been dry. Just because we've gotten away relatively unscathed so far doesn't mean that we shouldn't be cautious out there. So be careful. Be cautious. We are expecting a little bit of rain. Like a tiny smidge of rain on Saturday. Not enough to make any sort of difference in the greater outlook of things, but 60% chance of showers on Saturday. That's it. Otherwise, mix of sun and cloud, mainly sunny skies is what we're looking at. Daily highs between 26 and 28 through this weekend. And then, Saturday through next Tuesday, it's going to be a little chillier, actually, down to 21 degrees. Right now in the valley, it's 25.
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0: It's Darlene, and I want to enter your contest to jump out of the airplane with you.
1: Darlene, which is a great name. It's actually my mom's middle name. 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
0: Life is too short to not take risks.
1: All right. Well, you might take a risk because you're entered. You're our qualifier.
0: Yay! That's awesome. Thank you so much.
1: Have you ever skydived before?
0: No.
1: No?
0: No.
1: You don't sound like that super sure about that.
0: Well, you know. Yeah, I've been married for 40 years, so maybe I like to take risks.
1: Are you free next Friday afternoon?
0: Yes.
1: Okay, because that's when we're doing the jump. It's going to be the 28th in the afternoon.
0: Fantastic. That's great.
1: Perfect. Yeah, you're our qualifier. Thanks so much for calling, Darlene. Maybe we'll give you a call on Friday and let you know that you're doing the jump with me.
0: Wonderful. I love it.
2: Look, if you had one shot, one opportunity to seize everything you ever wanted, one moment, to capture it.

And that's a song written by two Canadians, Brian Adams and Jim Vallance. They pass it off to 38 Special to be the title theme song for a movie called Teachers that came out in the early 1980s. Okay, have you entered our new contest that we've got going on? It's with the Flower Guys, and it's called Bloopers and Blooms. So basically, the deal is we're looking for one mildly embarrassing story. Like just a little bit of an oopsie poopsie that you might have made at some point in you know, I guess it could be ever. For instance, we've got some examples over on our site. I cut my friend's hair the other day to save some money. Her bangs might be a little bit too short. Has your kid ever cut their own hair? Made a little oopsie poopsie there. My most recent blooper, yesterday I mentioned I didn't like a certain band from the 80s, and it became a whole big thing. A bit of an oopsie poopsie on my part. Send us your oopsie poopsie, your blooper, over on our site, mycouchvalleynow.com. 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It's a nice treat.

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into hour number two of the afternoon show. The Sunlympics with Country Grocer coming up in just a little bit here. And I've got my saxophone back in the studio here. Tell me if you can, if you know what this song is. This isn't for the gift card, but I've been working on something. Do you know what one that is? Only the greatest song ever written. Stay tuned. I'm going to do a Saxy Sunlympics. So some similar to that. I'll play a little bit of a Sun FM song. Ask if you can tell me the song title and the artist name. $150 gift card up for grabs. That's a big one.

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0: It's time for the Sun Olympics, or should I call them the Sax Olympics today? 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I've got my saxophone in here. I've got a 10-second clip of a Sun FM song recorded. You can give me the song title and the artist name. $150 to Country Grocer up for grabs. 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
1: Hey, man.
0: Hey.
1: I'll play a game.
0: You want to play?
1: I'll play.
0: Who is this?
1: I'm going to turn the radio down, though.
0: Please do.
1: Okay, there. Now I can hear you better.
0: Who is this?
1: It's Andrew Murray.
0: Hey. How are you, man?
1: How are you doing? Very well.
0: Thanks for calling in.
1: For $150.
0: Anything?
1: Wow.
0: Yeah, exactly. Oh, yeah. Exactly. What are you up to today, Andrew?
1: Just going home.
0: Just going home. Busy work day?
1: Yes, it was.
0: Do you work like 7 to 3?
1: I work 7 to 3 every day.
0: Do you like that shift? I feel like that's a little early for me.
1: Yeah, I was kind of forced into it, I guess.
0: No. What, do you do like no. Real man's work? Like?
1: Yeah, I'm in the trade.
0: Yeah, okay, yeah. They like to start early in the trades.
1: I was switched at birth.
0: Huh?
1: Because I was switched at birth because my real parents are wealthy. I love my mom, though.
0: You and me both, Andrew. That's so good. Okay, buddy. We've got a $150 gift card up for grabs here.
1: Yeah, bro.
0: The game today, it's called Saxy Sun Olympics. I've got my saxophone in the studio. And the only thing that stands between you and a little bit more of that family wealth is my terrible saxophone playing. Okay. 10-second clip of me attempting a Sun

0: killed.
1: Nothing?
0: Nothing's coming to me.
1: You're reaching into Santa's sack and it's empty.
0: Oh, brother, I'm sorry. Oh. I guess the pot's bigger tomorrow, right?
1: Yeah, I guess my terrible saxophone playing wasn't good enough. Do you want to know what it was, Andrew?
0: Sure.
1: Here it is.
0: Please.
1: Tell me if you know this song. Shakira.

0: you know that one?
1: Oh, never would have gotten it, bud.
0: No? Shakira, yeah, hips don't lie.
1: No.
0: All right. Well, thanks for trying, buddy. Thanks for calling. Oh. Sorry we couldn't get you that gift card.
1: Oh, well. Better luck next time.
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0: Duncan. Since Andrew didn't win today in the Sun Olympics, we've got, oh my goodness, $175 to Country Grocer up for grabs tomorrow. Should we play the Saxy Sun Olympics again? Probably, eh?
15: No fighting.
16: We got the refugees.
15: No fighting.

0: I completely forgot when I was signing up for the Sunlympics. We actually don't have the Sunlympics tomorrow, which is, we'll get to in a second, but I got a voice memo in. This is great. I love that we can take voice notes, voice memos over text. So if you're ever thinking about contributing to the show and you, I mean, you don't feel like texting, it's kind of better because then we get your voice saying your things on the radio. But anyways, today's song in the Sunlympics was Hips Don't Lie, Shakira. And I guess somebody got what I was trying to do here. Oh, hang on. Here it is.
1: Shakira.
0: That was what I got from EJ. That's pretty good, eh?
1: Shakira.
0: That's pretty good. So we're not going to play the Sunlympics again tomorrow. Friday will be the over on the text line. So we'll have a $25 gift card. We'll give away $175 on Monday. We're not playing the Sunlympics tomorrow because it's a 10-year anniversary of these guys' final concert, Tragically Hip. So we've got a special featured program between 3 and 6. It's going to be fun. Kenny, who you hear on the weekends, he's going to be doing it. So stay tuned for that. That'll be tomorrow. Looking forward to it.

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1: I'm Wiley Henderson. Stony Hill Regional Park has reopened after being closed since Friday following a bear attack that injured a woman. The Cowichan Valley Regional District says the park is open from dawn to dusk. The CVRD is reminding visitors to take precautions to reduce the risk of human-wildlife conflicts. That includes keeping pets on a leash, traveling with others, and carrying bear spray. The BC Conservation Officer Service ruled the bear attack was defensive in nature and had been monitoring bear activity in the park since Friday's incident. Visitors are also being asked to leave the earphones at home and make noise with their voices while on the trails. The BC Wildfire Service says a fire discovered Tuesday near Ladysmith is being held. The fire is located near Stocking Lake and is measured at less than 1 hectare. The cause of the fire is under investigation. Meanwhile, 19 lightning-caused fires are still burning in the North Island region. All fires are less than 1 hectare in size, and the majority of them are classified as being held or under control. RCMP on Vancouver Island and the Sunshine Coast saw significantly fewer impaired drivers during this year's summer enforcement campaign compared to last year. Officers handed out 32 impaired driving prohibitions on the island between June 15th and July 31st. The 2025 campaign ran for a month longer, and officers handed out 131 prohibitions. Superintendent Lori Orstad with the BC Highway Patrol says though this year's campaign was shorter, officers did notice improvements in some of the usual check stops. She adds there were still far too many people choosing to drive impaired. The majority of Summerland residents are now able to return home after they were forced to flee the Bald Range wildfire more than a week ago. The fast-moving fire led to the death of an 80-year-old woman and is believed to have destroyed about 150 structures. Forests Minister Ravi Parmar warned people returning to areas still under evacuation alert should be ready to leave again if necessary.
2: And for any British Columbian that hasn't been impacted by fires this season, we still have many weeks to go. Be prepared, stay informed, and be resilient.
1: The Bald Range Fire is one of four major wildfires burning in southern BC, which have burned close to 2,600 square kilometers in total. And a new deal between Canada and the United States appears to be in the works. Prime Minister Mark Carney says the U.S. has postponed its new 50% tariff on a range of Canadian goods until the end of the day Friday. The Prime Minister says substantial progress has been made in trade negotiations, although important work has yet to be completed. The tariffs were scheduled to take effect just after midnight Wednesday. U.S. President Donald Trump says in a Truth Social post that the countries have a deal and suggests the Keystone XL pipeline could be revived. Carney's statement does not describe the negotiations as a completed deal or mention the pipeline.
3: Okay, thank you, news team. Now into sports today in the MLB, the Toronto Blue Jays. Where are they? There they are. They're in the bottom of the second against the Tampa Bay Rays. How about that? Seattle Mariners. Oh, man. They're really going through it yesterday. They played against the Milwaukee Brewers. They're playing again against Milwaukee at 4:40, but oh, my God. It was a 22-0 final. The Brewers crushed them. Like, walked over them, drove the bulldozer over them, and then backed up over the Mariners a few different times just to make sure that they had finished the job. 22-0, including a 9-run eighth inning. That's, oh, man, not great. Not great for the Mariners. Crazy, though. The Blue Jays and the Mariners both made it so far in the playoffs last year, and they're both having really rough years. Weird how that works. That's it for sports.
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3: And now in weather today in the valley, real nice day. Real nice. Today, 27, 28 degrees, sunny skies, lots of blue looking out at the sky today. It's a real nice summer day. Tonight, a low of 12, a few clouds overnight. Tomorrow, 28, mainly sunny. Nice weather until the weekend when it's going to turn. Clouds Friday night turning to showers Saturday. Periods of rain on Sunday. And then back to clear skies heading into Monday and through the next work week. Temperatures dipping as well. 20 to 23 from Saturday onwards.
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1: When the moon hits your eye like a big pizza pie.
0: That's Amore. Yeah, that is Amore. We're into the second half of the afternoon show here. Appreciate you hanging out. On the way, we've got Pull the Traeger brought to you by Fire and Fermentation. We got Sing for a Slice with Little Town and Robert Street Pizza. Lots more fun on the way, and happy to have you along for the ride here on the NFM Afternoon Show. Should we do a Wild Card Wednesday? Yeah, let's. Today's song in Pull the Traeger is going to be 4 minutes long. You send me a timestamp, the amount of seconds, 250-746-4897. 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

It's a Wild Card Wednesday and Pull the Trigger, brought to you by Fire and Fermentation. And so I put the call out to you. I set the timestamp at 4 minutes long. You let me know how many seconds today's song is going to be. And I scroll through the library, pull out a song that I haven't heard before. And hopefully you haven't heard it before either. We can listen to it and see if we like it or if we don't like it together. Okay. Two people actually text in the same number almost right away, which is just bonkers. So a big shout out to Josie and Kim, who actually Kim we talked to yesterday around this time. She was the one who requested yesterday's song. So you're getting you're double dipping here. Kim, who does not work in a library, as I suspected she did, because she was whispering, it sounded like, on the phone. She wasn't in a library, but someplace elsewhere. You should probably whisper. Anyways, today's timestamp, 4 minutes and 32 seconds. I'll ask you, do you like this song? Do you not like it? There's a few really good ones that we had to choose from, but gonna go with this one that I've never heard of before. By a band I know, Canadian content here, Loverboy. Good 80s Canadian content. The song, Notorious. Send me a thumbs up or a thumbs down, 250-746-4897.

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0: Today in Wildcard Wednesday, in Pull the Trigger, brought to you by Fire and Fermentation. Today's song, Lover Boys, Notorious, a song that's co-written by John Bon Jovi. Did you notice it had a little bit of John Bon Jovi in there? It certainly did. Send me thumbs up or thumbs down, 250-746-4897. 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
0: All right, the results are in. Pull the Trigger, brought to you by Fire and Fermentation. And the song today was Notorious by Loverboy. That's a Loverboy deeper cut. I don't think I've heard before. They could have played it. I saw them at they played a little fair in my hometown on their 40th anniversary tour. I saw them there. They probably played that one. Pretty big hit for them. Co-written by John Bon Jovi and Richie Sambora, which is an interesting little tidbit there. Right when they were at the height of their powers in the late 80s. So that's a pretty big get for Loverboy. What did you think about it, though? What did the people think? Did you like it? Did you not like it? Generally, Yes, the people liked it. Tiffany, thumbs up. Sean, thumbs up. Willie sent in a thumbs up and told a story. Willie, I'm going to call you because I got to ask you about this story. So stay tuned for that. We got Tracy with a thumbs up saying a good old rock and roll song. Glenn said, growing up in the 80s, gave us some of the best music out there. Loverboy was a great band, saw him live a handful of times. Yeah, you're always dancing by the end of the show. A thumbs up. Josie and also Kim gave in a thumbs up. They were the people who set the timestamp for today. So glad that they liked the song that they ultimately picked. That's Pull the Traeger, brought to you by Fire and Fermentation. I was looking at the same timestamp because we were at 4:32 for today. And I saw this song and I just can't resist it. They crushed it at their show in Vancouver. It's Jailbreak AC/DC.
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1: Yes, it is Sing for a Slice with Little Town and Robert Street Pizza. 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I do have a clip of a Sun FM song. 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I just realized it's like 15 to 20 seconds long. 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If you know what this song is, if you know what the main lines of the chorus are, give me a call. 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Here is what a little bit of it is. 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
1: It's time for Sing for a Slice with Little Town and Robert Street Pizza. 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
2: Hello.
1: Hello. How are you?
2: I just have to turn off my radio. Sorry. Oh, I'm good.
1: This is the only time I will ever advocate for turning off the radio.
2: Oh, I guess so, right?
1: Yeah. Who is this?
2: This is Brandy.
1: Hi, Brandy. Are you brave enough to sing for a slice today?
2: I think so.
1: Okay. Well, I mean, it's a $50 gift card to Little Town and Robert Street. Like,
2: I didn't realize it was that much.
1: Yeah, 50, 5-0.
2: The Sun Olympics is really high. I'm going to try for that.
1: Well, you'll have to try that one tomorrow.
2: Yes, I will.
1: Okay. So do you know the song?
2: One Headlight. I know that one.
1: Okay. So that's what I'm going to do. I'm going to do a little lead up here. Once the lyrics drop off, it's going to be after the hey, hey, hey. I need you to pick up where the lyrics drop off. If you can do it, you'll get yourself that $50 gift card to Little Town and Robert Street, okay?
2: Oh, wait. Oh.
1: Okay, I'm not asking. I'm just going to play it.
2: Oh, wait.
1: Did you say wait?
2: Well, wait. You're playing it now?
1: Yeah.
2: Okay, sorry.
1: Is that okay?
2: Yeah.
1: Okay, I'm just going to play it now. Is that okay?
2: Okay. Okay. I always get the songs wrong. Fuck. Okay.
1: Okay, here it is, Brandy.

0: How much do I have to sing?
1: That works. Brandy, you, just like Vladimir Guerrero Jr., picked up the bat, swung it, hit, going, gone, right out of the park. You won yourself a $50 gift card to Little Town and Robert Street Pizza.
0: Nice. Yeah.
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17: I'm Wiley Henderson. Stony Hill Regional Park has reopened after being closed since Friday following a bear attack that injured a woman. The Cowichan Valley Regional District says the park is open from dawn to dusk. The CVRD is reminding visitors to take precautions to reduce the risk of human-wildlife conflicts. That includes keeping pets on a leash, traveling with others, and carrying bear spray. The BC Conservation Officer Service ruled the bear attack was defensive in nature and had been monitoring bear activity in the park since Friday's incident. Visitors are also being asked to leave the earphones at home and make noise with their voices while on the trails. The BC Wildfire Service says a fire discovered Tuesday near Ladysmith is being held. The fire is located